0: Erez Diesel, or Dessel, with the song Jay from Profake. In this bracket, we have heard, just before that, was Hide If You Want to Hide from the Cedars, from We Can Fly. Tribali, Never Give Up from Listen, Volume 4. Ephemeron's local band has an album out now, great. Past Tense, Future Tense, that was obvious, yes. Waterline was the song from Ephemeron's. Translator and The Rain Parade came off of This Can't Be Today as well. So you are listening to 3D Radio, and now here's stuff. Well, you can go away. This is stuff again from the Sleep of Reason producers, Monsters. Quite like it. It's out there. This is 3D Radio. 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Streaming on 3DRadio.com, where you may get yourself an app for nothing. Because if you want to listen to this show again, because you thought, oh, this is pretty good, I might show my friends how great this show was. You can give them a listen by putting the app on your phone. Apparently, it'll even Bluetooth or something, and get it on your car stereo. I'm not up with that technology yet, but damn it, I'm going to get myself a record player soon. I'm sick of not playing records at night. Anyone want to sell their grandma's old system? You know the one. An old Technics or something like that from the 80s. I'd rather have something I can actually understand. Does that make sense?
1: Yes.
0: Ah, yes, money. It's there to spend.

Two, four.

After near death at the hands of the underbeast of Klin, and a perilous hike up the snow-capped mountains beyond the plains, Syla had arrived at the Valley of Gwyndil. Standing atop the ridgeline, she gazed out over the snow-dusted alpine dell, the white blanket flecked with patches of deep green. But a kilometre from her, she could see a circle of large basalt monoliths surrounding a massive pyramid-like structure with an open chamber cut away in the middle, its zenith supported by angular columns. Pure cosmic light twinkled to her from the centre of the chamber. The all-seeing glass was calling to her.

for me, 10 minutes to 10. Young Sonia's in the house. We had the Staple Singers with Hard Rain off of Highway of Diamonds, which is a new compilation featuring songs of Bob Dylan by Black American singers. That's what it says on the front of the CD, alright? So don't hammer me. Going out with some Alexandra Spence and then Jesus, Holy High Priest. Hope you're impressed. Tell your friends, 3D Radio rocks. If you haven't got any friends, tell you 3D Radio rocks and you'll get some. If you don't want any friends, come up and see me in the forest.

myself floating in a boat. Suddenly thick mist rolled down the sky and blocked his view of the moon. On hearing the moving melody of a flute, he reached out for his favorite bamboo flute to accompany the ethereal melody. The music is long and simple, and the listener is expected to forget everything and sleep in nothingness.

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0: What's on this week at the Wheatsheaf Hotel, Theberton? 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

Good morning. Good morning. Welcome to your Sunday morning snooze button edition. Big thanks to Sticko out there putting his music away, doing a good show. Hard to follow the thread. I am going to have to listen back on the app and listen to the story. He did a great job. I am happy to be here today, broadcasting from Ghana country. It is Sonia, and I'm going to launch into a bit of Georgia Oatley. Get the morning started right, nice and easy. Whatever you're up to, I hope you are having a good time. All right, let's go.

Welcome back to 3D Radio. That was Nirvana. MTV Unplugged in New York was the album, and I played on a plane. And I played that one because it connected nicely with Daniel Johnson, Walking the Cow, from his Hi, How Are You album. If you know the MTV Unplugged video, you'll see that Kurt Cobain was wearing a Hi, How Are You t-shirt. It's all connected. Broadcasting there, The Black Cat off of Tender Buttons, and starting the show with Georgia Oatley, Geometric Pattern Innocence, off of her latest album, A Pastoral. I always find it hard to say. Sorry, Georgia. You might have caught her yesterday. They were playing at Lost City at the, sorry, I have to look at the poster, Lion Arts Factory. A great day of electronic music. If you were there, hopefully you had a great day. Lots of great music on every weekend in Adelaide, so sometimes it's hard to get out and see all the bits. But I'm going to switch things around. I have been listening to my Bandsplain podcast that I enjoy listening to, hearing a whole episode on Life Without Buildings. They only made one album. They are a Scottish band. Gonna give it a crack. The Lean Over's the song. Let's see what you think. This is Life Without Buildings. If I lose you, the

Welcome back to 3D Radio. You're listening to Sonia this morning on the snooze button. Got a bit more cat power there. Got a lot of cat power in that last little attempt. This is what happens when you bring the vinyl in and you're giving it a red hot go. And sometimes it doesn't line up with what you thought you were going to play. But I wanted to play Crossbones Style, and that's what I ended up doing for you. In there, Cameron Winter, Love Takes Miles, off of Cameron Winter's solo release, Heavy Metal. You might know the name from Geese. Geese are very hot right now. You might have heard of them. In there, Dry Cleaning, my favourite band out of the UK of late. Stumpwork, off of Stumpwork. They are going to be in Australia for the Rising Festival in Melbourne and Sydney for Vivid. I'm going to catch them in Melbourne. I'm very excited at the end of the month. In Life Without Buildings, The Lean Over, Any Other City was their one release that they did. They are a band from Scotland that just released one album in 1999. Sue Tompkins, though, the vocalist, has been popping up again lately. If you're a Sleaford Mod fan, she might be a voice you recognise. She's on their new album. Anyway, you don't want to hear about that. You want to hear more music, right? I've got some Any Young Mechanic, local Adelaide artists, with their new single, Pretty Strange World, ready for you.

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2: Welcome back. You are listening to 3D Radio, and I have some very special guests that have just joined me, but just let me back announce before I let you know who's come into the studio. I was just playing some Teens, Burning Bridges off their self-titled album. They are out of Launceston. Oh no, Hobart. And Mears, they're out of Launceston, fitting in off of their album Worried Sick. And before that, I played some local bands, The Genevieves, Keith off of Dog Dreams. And I had Placement in there, Inertia, Heavy Lids off of Insect. I won that album at the gig I saw them at. I was very excited to be able to come in and play some nice red vinyl in here. And shout out to Placement. They have got new music coming, so looking forward to that. And starting the bracket with Any Young Mechanic, Pretty Strange World, new single from Any Young Mechanic. Now, let me just pop these little microphones on. Welcome, Pearly Stars.
3: Hello.
2: Hello. Fifi and Cormac in this morning. Now, Claudia's not well, is that right? Shout out to Claudia.
4: Hi, Claudia.
3: Shout out to Claudia.
4: Get better soon, Claudia. Yeah.
2: Now, I just played your promo because you have got some exciting news.
4: Oh, yeah.
2: True. You've got a new album coming out. New EP. EP. New EP. And a gig. We're mainly here to talk about the gig and some of your other recent music that you have been putting out.
4: Oh, yeah, baby.
2: When's the gig?
5: The gig
2: Tell
5: is
2: me about it.
4: On May 16th.
5: At Jive.
2: That's it. And this is your, I want to say debut EP. How would you describe it?
4: Our debut studio It's our debut cohesive
5: piece of work. Proper EP.
4: Yeah.
2: And where was that one recorded?
5: It was recorded in Interim Studios
4: with Matt Schultz.
2: Matt, what a legend.
5: What a legend.
4: I love Matt.
2: And new music on this EP?
4: Oh, yeah.
5: Yeah.
4: If you've come to our live shows, you will have heard these songs many times, but they are in some pretty special forms here.
5: True.
4: And
5: we added some studio tricks.
4: Oh, yeah. Watch out.
5: Look out.
2: Are you looking forward to bringing these songs? To you, they feel like you've been playing them for a long time, but are you excited to bring them out into the world?
5: Yes, yeah, finally. Oh,
2: finally.
5: My God.
4: Yeah, it's been a while.
5: Yeah, we recorded like in January, February. So that was like months and months ago now.
2: See, that's quite quick, really. I don't know if you...
4: but they've been written for so long. We've been playing them live forever. So
5: we're just moving very fast. We like to move fast.
2: I think maybe in comparison to some of the other bands out there, you might be going at a fast pace. Maybe you don't realize.
4: Maybe.
5: We like going fast. We don't want to slow down.
4: No, slowing down is boring.
5: Exactly. We're already writing new music.
4: This is true.
2: Well, enjoy, you've got to enjoy what you've got at the moment. And you just released into the studio, into 3D, your single PS2. Now that's been getting a bit of airplay here.
5: It did.
2: You were number one last week.
4: True. Yeah, that was crazy.
5: Thanks, 3D Radio.
4: Thank you, 3D Radio.
2: Yeah. So what, tell us a little bit about PS2 and then we might play one of the tracks off of there. Or a couple.
5: Yes.
2: What is PS2?
5: Well, our debut, like the first like thing we ever did as a band, Pearl and Star, was a split single we put out October 24. And those songs, it was just me and Claudia at the time, and we recorded these demos and then sent them out to a bunch of places, and people liked them. But then Cormac joined the band, and we weren't really I didn't feel great about having these songs that Cormac wasn't a part of.
2: Oh. And now what does Cormac play?
5: So Cormac plays for those the drums. That don't know,
2: drums. So you so needed it.
5: We went to Carl Clue and re-recorded the Pearl and Star in the Stable Studios with Will Everett.
4: Good old Will Everett.
2: And shout out Will.
5: Added drums, added more layers, added a few other effects and things from how I've been playing the songs live.
4: A whole guitar solo.
5: Oh, yeah, true. We did.
2: Sorry about the chairs in here.
4: No, that's okay. We're losing you. I just keep accidentally hitting the button that makes it go down.
2: We're losing Cormac under the desk. So
5: we re-recorded Pearl and Star, and then we also recorded one other song, Cursebreaker, which we've been playing live for a few months as well.
2: That's a fun one.
4: Yeah, I would call it. It's a bit of a departure from what I would describe our sound as, but it's always been kind of like a crowd favorite because it's super, super fast and super fun to dance to.
5: True.
4: And it was going to be on the studio EP originally, but fun little tidbit, but, we decided that it didn't really fit the vibe, so we did it as a little B-side.
2: Yeah.
5: I'm glad we didn't do that.
4: Yeah.
2: So which one should we play? Did you want to... We could play Pearl or Star, and then I want to save the other one.
5: Oh, my gosh.
4: Should we do so Star?
2: Have I got the right one queued up?
5: Yes.
2: Star? So this is re-recorded, new, number one last week, number 10 yesterday in the chat.
4: Yes.
2: Wow. Do you know you're still hanging in there? So lots of great that you you've done well, I think. So let's do it. Let's play Star off of PS2 from Pearly Stars. I have got Fifi and Cormac here with me. You are listening to 3D Radio. Thank you for tuning in. I hope you're enjoying the music. You two need to not laugh. I'm going to play it.

0: Wow. That's the new single right there from Pearly Stars. I have Cormac and Fifi in with me.
1: Hello.
2: Hello.
0: We were just playing Star off of the newly released, re-recorded, Better Than Ever PS2 release.
2: Yes.
0: Sounds great.
2: New and improved.
0: New and improved. So live drumming from Cormac, new addition to the band. Mm. You guys have been, you know, playing together for over a year now.
1: Yeah, over a year. Yeah. I joined, I think, March last year.
0: Yeah.
1: So... So we missed my birthday, but that's okay.
0: Well, you've been doing lots of gigs. What have people been missing out on if they haven't seen you? And what's coming up? Let's talk about that.
1: I'm very attractive.
2: Yeah, that's true.
0: That?
2: Yeah, that's
0: what about
2: you should come to the show.
0: What about the recent? what about your recent gig at Jive? Tell me a little bit about that and the listeners.
2: We played with...
0: That was pretty special.
1: The Empty Threats.
2: And that was so fun. That was very special. Because we really, really liked the Empty Threats.
1: Yeah. I remember in September last year when they released their second album, Happy Birthday, we all kind of listened to it and lost our minds a little bit.
2: Yeah.
1: Like, they're one of my favorite bands, and that album... is, I'd say, quite influential to us.
2: Yeah.
1: And their first album more recently, so. And they have maybe, in my opinion, the best live show that you can see.
2: True.
1: In Adelaide, just purely because of their stage presence. And vibes.
2: Yeah.
0: Well, I went to that gig as well because it was a special one. It was Matt Schultz's farewell.
1: Yeah.
0: Farewell from the
2: True.
0: Empty Threats.
2: Yeah.
0: Off to new ventures. And so you recorded.
2: Overseas. Yes, we recorded
0: Matt.
2: The EP with Matt.
0: And that's been
2: amazing. On some of my guitar tracks, I used the very same pedals that were used on that Happy Birthday album.
0: Oh, that's pretty cool.
2: It was an honor. Yeah. So I was asking Matt, how'd you get this sound? And then play like a bit of a song and then we'd work it out.
1: Yeah.
2: And
1: so
2: that was
1: cool.
2: Really fun.
1: Yeah, yeah.
0: That's awesome. Well, I got to buy Monster Truck Mondays because I didn't own it at the gig.
1: So did I.
0: Ah, there you go, snap.
1: Yeah, I was very happy.
0: Yeah. I want to play a track off that in a little bit, but yes. I want to talk a little bit more about you. So, and what you've got coming up. So then you've got another gig with Santa Ana Rodeo coming up.
1: How did
0: that come about?
1: And
0: Broken Waves?
2: Broken Waves. Nobody knows.
0: Well, a mystery.
2: Well, we actually do know.
0: They reached out to you?
1: They reached out to us on Instagram, I believe.
2: True.
1: And just said they had... Heard of us, had a bit of a Google, really.
0: That's cool.
1: And decided that they liked our sound and wanted us to support, which
0: that's
1: is
0: so
1: a
0: awesome.
1: Bit mental yeah. because yeah. now we're supporting...
2: True, bands from the US.
0: Bands they're from
2: us. Some bands from Adelaide. That was all they needed
0: well,
2: to find us.
0: Don't but downplay
2: pretty,
0: it, surely.
2: It's a pretty cool opportunity.
1: It's very cool.
0: So that's at Rhino Room on
1: yeah.
0: the 7th?
2: Yeah.
1: Rhino Room on the 7th.
0: Yeah, so awesome. Next week.
2: We'll be heading Boulder, Colorado pretty soon.
0: for an exchange program.
1: Oh, yeah,
0: nice.
1: Yeah, good times.
0: and so really, the thing I wanted to talk about was the Jive gig, the next Jive gig.
1: You're
0: the 16th.
1: Yeah.
0: So you've got the release on the 9th is the new EP,
2: yes,
0: The
2: yes.
0: Greatest Gift.
2: Get pumped.
1: I'm pumped.
0: The Greatest Gift? Is it The Greatest Gift?
1: It's The Greatest
2: it
1: Gift. Oh, yeah. The poster's just over there.
0: Yeah. And then, so the album on Bandcamp release on the 9th and then 16th at Jive. And who's supporting that gig?
1: We've got the wonderful Ammonite and the wonderful Methylated.
0: Great local
2: good
0: bands.
2: Good old friends.
1: Good old friends. We've played so many shows with Methylated, we thought it was only right to get them on this very special show because they're so good.
0: True. And tickets are still available?
2: Yes, tickets are
1: $12. We've got some early birds for $12 left. Get them while you can. And then general admissions are $18.
0: Yeah.
1: And it's well worth it, I promise.
2: Please come to the show. Please.
0: Yeah.
1: It'll be the best night of your life.
2: It'll be
0: the
2: greatest
0: gift.
2: Of
0: yes.
2: Your
0: oh, no. All right. Oh. Well, I think I want to play the other new track off of PS2.
2: Yes.
0: Cursebreaker. Before we go into this, is there anything you want to say about this track?
2: Wow. If only Claudia was here.
1: This is true.
0: Yes.
1: Yeah, Claudia, this is a big Claudia song because she doesn't play her bass in this one.
2: No, it's just me.
1: It's just you. Which gives it a bit of a heavier sound.
2: Yeah.
1: If you're sitting down right now, stand up. Yes. A little boogie.
2: Yeah.
1: Get
2: out of bed, maybe.
1: Get out of bed. Wake up. Come on.
0: What are you doing? It's a whole day ahead of you.
1: Exactly. Yeah.
0: This will get you out of bed for sure. So this is Curse Breaker. So this is Fifi on bass, Cormac on drums, and Claudia Scene. This is a bit of a crowd favorite.
2: True.
0: I have seen this one where Claudia bops into the crowd. She likes to get in there.
1: She does.
0: Yeah. Is she up for skydiving? Is she up for skydiving?
1: Up for crowd surfing?
0: Crowd surfing, that's
1: she has
0: one.
1: Before.
0: Oh.
1: Yes. Not for that, not during that song,
2: but not yet.
1: Not yet.
2: So if you come to the Jive show on the 16th, sell tickets. make the crowd big enough that Claudia can crowd surf.
0: Safely jump
2: during
0: in.
2: This song. Pretty please.
0: Pretty please. Like Stu from the Empty Threats?
1: Like Stu from the Empty
2: Threats. Literally.
0: Literally. Okay, that's the ambition. All right, you heard it here first on 3D Radio. All right, let's play Curse Breaker from Pearly Stars.

0: Well, welcome back. Welcome back. Nearly
1: We're
0: got
1: back.
0: Caught.
1: We're back.
0: I am here with Pearly Stars, Fifi and Cormac, and we were just playing. Do you want to back announce?
1: What
0: were
1: we playing? Curse breaker.
0: If that didn't get, if you're not out of bed, hopefully that got you out of bed in the right way.
1: If you're not out of bed, what the heck are you doing? It's 11 a.m. on a Sunday. Come on.
0: Yeah.
1: There's things to be done.
2: Oh, there's things to be done.
1: Or party time.
0: Mm. Well, there's always lots to be done on a Sunday, like listening to 3D Radio, am I
2: yes.
0: right?
2: Yes, 93.7 FM.
0: That's
2: or 3DRadio.com. Or listen on the app.
0: Oh, well done. You've tuned in before.
2: I basically work here.
1: Yeah.
0: Well, Fifi, keep that on the DL. We're all volunteers, remember?
2: I basically volunteer.
0: Well, Curse Breaker is a good one. I like that track. That was fun.
2: Us too.
0: A fun one.
1: Yeah.
0: But not on the new EP. The Greatest Gift coming out on the 9th. Let's get those messages out to the listeners.
2: Yes.
0: New music. I think you'll have, is it how many tracks you were telling me off air?
1: Four tracks.
0: Four new tracks.
1: Three new tracks. And Sympathy.
0: Sympathy. Another great one of yours.
2: Yep.
1: Thanks for try.
0: Yeah. And then if you want to get along to the launch EP gig at Jive on the 16th, doors are at
1: 7
2: p.m.
1: Bands are at 7:30.
0: And you guys are on later in the evening.
2: 9:30.
1: Yep. Should be
0: a fun
1: runs
0: night.
1: On time. Yeah. We might have some merchandise for sale.
2: We better have some merchandise for sale.
1: Well, we'll have some form of merchandise.
0: Yeah.
1: How much is yet to be determined.
0: Mm-hmm.
2: What if we have all of it?
1: Well, that would be a dream come true.
2: That would be good.
0: What can people expect when you're talking merch?
2: There's guitar picks.
1: That glow in the dark.
2: There's glow in the dark guitar picks.
0: That sounds
2: There's
0: cool.
2: There's stickers with a few different designs.
1: Yeah.
2: There's probably t-shirts.
0: Yeah.
2: And there's hypothetically CDs.
1: They're on their way.
2: Will they arrive in time? Nobody knows. It's a race against the clock.
1: And you need to come to the show to find out.
2: Yes, true. So buy your tickets now.
1: Yeah.
0: Yes, get in early.
1: Or else.
0: Are you saying don't be like normal Adelaide crowds and wait to the last minute? You could always buy your ticket ahead of time.
2: This is true.
1: See, Awnings announced their show like a couple of days ago. I bought tickets the moment I saw the post.
2: Exactly.
0: Well, see, that's, you know, because you're dedicated fans.
2: Exactly. That show is going to be so good.
1: Oh, my God.
2: Awnings, Genevieve's, with one exception.
1: Swap Me DJ.
2: Set.
1: Oh, my goodness.
2: You have to
1: me.
2: Come.
0: All right. So when's that gig? That's not your
1: 21st.
0: Gig.
2: Yes.
1: It's a lovely little Thursday night at Ancient World.
2: Come to the Greatest Gift at Jive and then wait a few days and then go to that one as well.
1: Yeah.
0: And what else is coming in May? I saw the poster. I saw your name.
1: Oh, Transgenre.
2: Is that May?
1: That's the 23rd, baby.
2: Yes, true.
0: That's a huge lineup.
1: That's going to be so much fun.
2: Yeah, that'll be amazing. That's at Unibar, I believe.
1: That's Unibar. We've never played Unibar before.
2: Well, it is actually Unibar.
1: It's a one day mini festival. With Oscar the Wild,
2: I could read the lineup for you.
1: Placement, Stormy Lou, Pity Lips, Emerald, Pearly Stars, Killed by Cupid, Thempath, and Cyberfay.
2: Whoa!
0: It's free.
2: It's free. Doors are at 12 p.m. You have to come. How can you not come?
1: True. It's actually going to be so. I've been very excited for that. It's going to be very fun.
0: I'm hoping that 3D, we might be doing an outside broadcast there.
1: Ooh,
0: so
1: that
0: keep
1: would
0: an
1: be
0: eye
1: awesome.
0: Out for us. We are very excited about this lineup too. And we love the Unibar and we love everything that they put on there. They're a great venue in Adelaide.
2: Yeah.
0: Very
1: I've actually
0: fun.
1: Managed to never see a show there.
0: What?
1: Yeah.
0: Where
2: I
0: have
2: saw
0: you
2: Magic
0: been?
2: Dirt there a few years ago.
1: Oh.
0: I saw Ty Segall.
1: I almost saw the Violet Harlot album launch there.
0: Oh, yeah.
1: And then I was dragged away.
2: What happened?
1: I had to leave.
2: Oh.
0: All right. I'm not sure if everyone...
2: Yeah.
0: Yeah. All right. Well, that is a good story.
1: Yeah, thanks. I'm
0: That's
1: riveting.
0: A cool story. I know. Well, I'm going to... I think that we are going to finish this little interview chat.
2: Yes.
0: Thank you both so much for having us.
1: Thank you for coming in.
2: We always love 3D Radio and...
1: We'll be back.
2: We will actually very soon.
0: Actually, when you have got something lined up, haven't you, maybe?
1: On the 11th.
0: Yeah, fantastic.
1: We'll be in here.
0: Having a chat with
2: Indigo. So stay tuned
1: Nowhere
2: for that.
1: Fast 3D.
0: And that's where you can hear
1: the new EP.
2: Yes,
0: the new
2: you can actually
0: EP.
2: Hear the new
1: oh,
2: EP.
1: Yeah.
0: So if I want to get this new EP, I jump on your...
2: Bandcamp.
0: And if I want to find out about your gigs and what's coming up...
2: follow us on Instagram
1: at Pearly Stars Band.
0: That's it. Well
1: Bandcamp
0: done.
1: Bandcamp is the best place on earth and
0: it
1: so is.
0: Is
1: Instagram.
0: It is good.
2: We actually love Instagram so much.
0: Well, I'm going to play some Empty Threats because of the recent Empty Threats gig that you did. And I love the Empty Threats.
2: So fun, so wonderful. Yeah. Shout out to the Empty Threats.
1: Shout out to the Empty
2: Threats. Big shout out.
0: Now, you both suggested I play Dear Sunshine. Yes. Yeah? I'm going to see if I can put the vinyl on. All right. I'm going to lean over here.
2: Yeah.
0: I'm going to say goodbye to you both, Fifi and Cormac. Thank you again.
1: Thank you.
0: Jump onto their Instagram, follow them and see what's coming up. And here comes the Empty Threats.
2: Yes, at Pearly Stars Band. Don't miss out.
0: Don't miss out. All right, I'm going to do that.

You die, keep your assets, live when you're dead.

Welcome back to 3D Radio. We're listening to Saint Etienne, Light the Swallow, off of Fox Base Alpha. I was just chatting with Pearly Stars, Cormac and Fifi, and played you before The Empty Threats, Dear Sunshine. Just wanting to ease into some grats and change things up a little here. And there we go. We can leave them there. Brand new music from Gratz. Well, first time on Wax, Merino Rocks is the album. And I'm going to play Sun Circles. It's a different version. Let's do it.

Well, you do know what that means. It is the end of another snooze button. I was just playing you some Eddie Kendricks there. Girl, You Need a Change of Mind off of People Hold On. Gratz, new music from Gratz. Not actually Merino Rocks. It's BSBF Selected Reworks. It's a fantastic photograph of Merino Rocks, which has been labelled very carefully on the front of the album. Looks great. And I played you Sun Circles, the Alex Cassian instrumental. Now, big shout out before I go. Now, it is Taurus season. Lots of Tauruses in my life. Big shout out to Sunday, Emily, Christina, Harriet, Flynn, and Peter. Lots of birthdays coming up in the personal realm of myself. Lindell back next week. I will see you in a fortnight. I'm going to leave you with some Bjork. Big shout out to Pearly Stars for coming in. Catch them live at Jive on May 16. And yeah, take care out there and be kind. And let's finish with some Bjork. I'm going to play you Hidden Place off of Vespertine. Enjoy. And Rodney and Jude up next, Seriously Straight, Totally Twisted, coming your way. Pretty Radio. Bye.

0: Ghanaland-based alt-rock trio Pearly Stars would like to present you with the greatest gift, their long-awaited debut EP. Unafraid to experiment with song structure and musical conventions, the trio have been hard at work in interim studios to present an EP that celebrates their sound and growth as a band. Catch them at The Jive, May 16th, with incredible friends Ammonite and Methylated, giving you a night of spectacular rockin' and rolling and totally life-changing music. 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

0: Well, I hope the music's keeping you young, feeling young as well. Welcome to 3D Radio. You're with June and Rodney for the next couple of hours. We are seriously straight.
1: And totally twisted.
0: Yes. Hope you can keep with us for the next couple of hours because we're bound to play something you'll love.
1: Yep.
0: That last song there you just heard, the wonderful Buddy Guy, teaming up with Peter Frampton there. It Keeps Me Young was the name of the song, and that was from Buddy's album that was released just last year, Ain't Done With The Blues. Mm. He's always said that's his job till the day he dies is to keep the blues going.
1: Yep.
0: He does such a good job. Started out that set, Chris Cornell. You may know him better from Soundgarden. You Never Knew My Mind is the name of the song, taken from an album called Johnny Cash Forever Words. And it's when Johnny Cash left after he died a whole bunch of poems and lyrics and things, and his son gave them out to various people to record. And so Chris actually put a couple of poems together and of Johnny's poems and then put them to music, and that was the result. Just gorgeous. And recorded, I think it was one of his very last recordings. We lost him about 9 years ago in May.
1: Yeah,
0: so this month. Such a loss. Great voice. And then in the middle, bit of a surprise, a great Leonard Cohen song, Bird on a Wire, but turned into a kind of a country feel here. Troy Cassidaly, along with Jimmy Barnes, being in very good voice, taken from the Country Music Association 50th Anniversary Winners Album Volume 2. There you go.
1: Good job. Great start.
0: Thank you.
1: 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Welcome. I'm going to start off over in Sydney. A little tune called Black Cathedral. This is The Laurels. Enjoy.

0: Oh, my. That's Angus Stone at his best.
1: Mm-hmm.
0: That's his band, Dope Lemon. Great sound. Honey Bone is the name of the album. And as he would say it, Coyote. And I just grew up calling it a coyote.
1: Coyote. There you go.
0: Great tune. And we started off with the Laurels over in Sydney. Black Cathedral is the name of the track from their Mosaic album. I believe I played those guys last week, or week before, maybe.
1: Mm.
0: Hmm. And in between there, the Drones. Scrap Iron Sky. From their album, Here Come the Lies. They're out of Western Australia. And late this year, much, much later this year, the Drones and Mess and the two guys from Mess Hall
1: will be
0: coming to town. Mm-hmm. So be prepared.
1: Oh, wow.
0: 3D Radio, Juice in Charge.
1: That was your bit of totally twisted side in the middle there, that song, I think.
0: Yep.
1: Bit of that one coming out.
0: Yep.
1: That's okay. All right. Yes, it's, back to me already. I know we always say it flies, but there it goes, half an hour gone. Okay, this next song, most of you will know the much rockier version that is a bit of a Australian anthem that everybody loves to sing along with. And as much as I love that, I also love this version, taken from an album called Acoustic Sessions. See what you think of this.

Good.

for you. Yeah, but the ocean's thick with garbage.

0: Oh, I just love that. Ash Grunwald there with Casey Chambers. Whispering Voice is the name of the song from his wonderful Mojo album. It's just such a good album. I know I've played that before, but I just really like it.
1: Oh, that was probably the best song you'll hear today.
0: It's really good. All right. Started out with, of course, Am I Ever Gonna See Your Face Again? From when Doc Neeson was still with the Angels, and they released this on an album called Acoustic Sessions. So it's a beautiful, slow, quiet version and really goes much better with what the song's about than when it's a rock and roll and fast and people calling out all sorts of things in answer to it. But it's a great anthem either way. Hope you enjoyed that if you haven't heard that version before. And in the middle, this is Leonard Cohen, taken from a sound check. Back in 2013 when he was touring in Europe, a lot of the sound check songs that they, you know, practiced to make sure everything was fine got recorded, and they put a lot of them on an album called Souvenir of the Grand Tour. So the song was called Never Gave Nobody Trouble, and I just love because it's about the only really bluesy thing I've ever heard him do, and it's just fabulous and beautiful guitar work in it as well. So, that was at a sound check in Denmark back in 2013.
1: Good job.
0: So there you go.
1: Well.
0: How many ways can they listen to us, Rodney? On 3D.
1: Numerous times. Numerous ways.
0: Yes.
1: Yeah. Yeah. 93.7 FM here in Adelaide.
0: Yep.
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0: Mm-hmm.
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1: And
0: as maybe our friend Pat might be down at the beach listening.
1: She
0: often drives down there, pulls up and just sits there and listens for two hours.
1: She entertains the beach.
0: It should be lovely down there at the moment.
1: Another thing you can do when you go to the app or to the website is you can find our show, and later today you'll be able to see all the music we played today.
0: That's
1: as
0: right.
1: Well as past shows.
0: Yeah.
1: So,
0: yeah.
1: Good all right.
0: Stuff.
1: A big thank you to
0: Sonia
1: that was ahead of us, bringing us up to the noon hour.
0: Exactly.
1: So thank you very much for
0: Stick that. Stickman before that, who we actually saw him today. We haven't seen him for ages.
1: Yeah, we haven't. Well, okay, I'm going to start off with the local band. I found this band about 3 or 4 years ago.

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0: Oh, they're called magic bones. They're made up of people from Adelaide and Melbourne, so they just kind of
1: cool.
0: You know, so they're kind of a mixture there.
1: Great sound.
0: Good stuff there. Yeah. There's a little single they sent in to us called Anytime, Anywhere, Magic Bones. We started off with the local band Get Some. Album's called We'll Take It From Here, and that little tune was TV Yellow. Then we had The Vines, if they're from Sydney. Animal Machine, that came off their Best of The Vines. Then we went over to Brisbane. 6 Foot Hick, little tune called Live Girls, and the album On the Rocks.
1: I really like that too, because I liked his voice.
0: Yes, they've got a good sound.
1: Yeah.
0: Good stuff. 3D Radio.
1: All right.
0: It's 1 o'clock Sunday afternoon here in Adelaide, South Australia.
1: And we're getting spoiled. We thought it was going to be a miserable day, but the sun's out at the moment.
0: It's looking good.
1: Yes, that is good. All right, we've had some nice rain though, and I'm sure we'll get some more in the next few days. All right, my next set. Yeah, this is one, I won't tell you too much about it because it'll be a bit of a surprise. But what was I going to say? 1974 is when this first came out, Australian, and at the time, they said it was the longest single to ever chart in the an Australian single to chart in the Australian charts.
0: Mm.
1: Sometimes nowadays they break it up a bit and you don't hear the whole thing. So I'm going to play the whole thing because I just love it. It's a classic, and I hope you will all enjoy it. But before you get to listen to it, we've got a little sponsorship message from the Wheaty for you to listen to first, and then you can get into enjoying that little number.
2: 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The Wheaty, proudly supporting 3D Radio.

0: And there you have it. Ah, that takes you back. Good old Evie, part one, part two, and part three. Stevie Wright there, of course, ex-Easy Beats, went out on his own. Did that one written by Harry Vander and George Young. Of course, they both played on it. Harry lead guitar, George bass. Also had some help from Malcolm Young on rhythm guitar. Good old AC/DC there. Warren Morgan on organ and piano. The old thumping pig himself used to play a lot with Billy Thorpe.
1: Okay.
0: Very well known. Just a great number. And as I said, it went for about 11 minutes. So at the time when that was released, it was the longest Australian single ever to chart here. And I'm sorry, it's still a great number.
1: It is good.
0: And Stevie Wright, gosh, bless him. We lost him about 11 years ago, I think. Didn't have a great ending to his life. He was such a force on stage. He always, well, him and Bon Scott later, always, I'm sure they were kind of clones of each other. They both had the same smile, cheeky smile, twinkly eyes, great stage presence, you know, little. They were just dynamic and, great voice, great songs. Hope you enjoyed that bit of a blast from the past.
1: Yeah, I did.
0: Not bad for a 50-year-old song, really.
1: No, I remember you playing it years ago.
0: Yeah.
1: It was the first time I'd heard it.
0: Yeah.
1: It was enjoyable.
0: It is. Yeah. It's a good
1: job.
0: One. Alrighty.
1: You're with Jude and Rodney. We are seriously straight.
0: Totally twisted.
1: Well, I kind of got that backwards, but...
0: Oh, no, that's all right. We can swap now and then.
1: Oh, yeah, I guess so. Okay, I have four lined up here. We're going to start off off over from Melbourne.
0: Mm.
1: And then we're going to just work through a couple of locals. And the last one, just be ready because you're going to seriously enjoy this. This is one of my favorite bands, a song I have never heard and never played.
0: Ah.
1: So hang in there.
0: All right.
1: So, but first we're going to go, like I said, over Melbourne, King Gizzard and the Lizard Wizard. Little tune is called, let's see where I am. Okay. The tune is called Garage Ladrin'.

0: Oh, that's a remarkable sound of All Them Witches, Nashville, Tennessee band. They're playing everywhere.
1: Mm.
0: I haven't seen them, and I want to. That's from their Baker's Dozen album. That tune was called Hush, I'm on TV. We start off with King Gizzard and the Lizard Wizard out of Melbourne. Garage Leonard, Lydiard. We're not sure what that word is.
1: I think it's a made up one.
0: Yeah. From the album 12 Bar Brews. They have a lot of music in this studio. Then we went local the next to the Uglies, Big Dogs Only from their Planet Uglies CD. Great band.
1: Big Dogs Only. I like that.
0: And then the Sunday Reads. I do like the Sunday Reads. Mm. How to Be a Girl was the name of that track from their album called Drive Me Mad. 3D Radio.
1: All righty.
0: Jude's last set.
1: We ended up with, I know. We're running a bit short today, Rodney. You might have to chat a bit, tell a story or something.
0: Oh, okay. Well, I'll try to think of something.
1: Oh, dear. We do, of course, today's show. We followed by AZ. Now, she's not here yet.
0: Mm.
1: She may be on her way and she may be listening in the car or something.
0: We probably scared her off.
1: Oh, no. She's probably driven past now.
0: Yeah, just kept going.
1: We'll see. I'm sure she'll do something wondrous.
0: Anyway, we hope everyone's enjoying the show because if you enjoyed it as much as we enjoy playing it for you, then you're having a great day.
1: Yeah, exactly. Okay, I'm going to finish up with some positive songs to finish with today. Sometimes you just need to hear something nice, don't you?
0: Yep.
1: Okay, starting out with this gorgeous thing from I Just Love This Man's Voice. He can just about sing the phone book to me. From his album called I/O, The Dark Side Mixes. This is Peter Gabriel. The song is called So Much.

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Now close your eyes for a moment. Look down and look above. All the

0: Thank you.
1: That was Mr. John Mayer, live from the Earth concert. The song's called Waiting on the World to Change. Aren't we all? It's a long wait at the moment.
2: It's a big wait.
1: It's taking its time. All right, started out that set. Peter Gabriel, the song's called So Much, from his Dark Side mixes of his I/O album. There's also one that is the Bright Side mixes, but I like the dark one. And in the middle, boy, I haven't played this band for ages, no longer together, such a shame. Miss Fellows was a local band here, and I remember they had two or three songs that were really good.
2: Yeah.
1: And this is one of them. It was called Pilgrimage. So, yeah, maybe all those people could get back together and do something more.
2: Yeah.
1: They had such a good sound. So that was that mix, and that was it from me today.
2: Now, I get John Mayer. Probably, I think I get him mixed up with someone else. He's not the one that filled in with the Grateful Dead when they were in Las Vegas.
1: Yes, he's been with them for years
2: now. Mm. Oh, he can play a guitar.
1: Yeah.
2: Wow. Okay.
1: Yes, that is him. Kind of came into his own a bit once he went there.
2: Yeah.
1: And I would dare to suggest he grew up a lot.
2: Yeah. Yeah, he was a bit of a tearaway. He played at a lot of Eric Clapton's
1: Yes.
2: Crossroads
1: shows. He's always been a great guitarist. Yeah. He's just, yes.
2: Hmm. Yeah, okay. Well, I always kind of, I don't know why I've confused him with some, with others, and I'm not sure why, but.
1: No, I can't think, don't know, but yeah, such a great, great guitar player, that is for sure.
2: Well, I still think you're Ash Grinwell, and, Casey Chambers, I still think that's right up there with my All Them Witches.
1: There you go. It's such a great album. It's a bit of an old album now, probably came out earlier in the 2000s, but it's such, every track on it is kind of different, but, you know, great in many different ways. And that is a really good album. If you like Ash Grunwald or you liked that, that's a good one to get. It's called Mojo.
2: Well, I'm going to play a couple, and then we'll come back and say goodbye.
1: Alrighty.
2: I'm going to start over in Stockholm, Sweden.
1: Ah, why not?
2: Now, this is a little four-track CD that I have at the house that I've kind of just stashed away and forgot about it a little bit. But they're called Dead Vibrations. And, it's a pretty good little album. Anyway, the album's called Reflection, and this tune is called Reflections.
1: Okay.
2: So enjoy, and we're going to be back shortly.

0: Oh, there you go. That was the Delta Riggs. Something Creeping was the name of that track from their Hex Lover Killer CD. And we started off with the Dead Vibrations out of Stockholm, Sweden. Reflections was the name of the track. Reflection is the name of the album. And the Delta Riggs are out of Melbourne.
1: That's right.
0: And let's see what else. Well, we have a bit of time to kill.
1: Oh,
0: we were going
1: right.
0: to play something, and then we didn't really know the song, so we decided not to chance it. But we will talk for just a moment. I mentioned earlier, my first set quite a while back today, I played the Drones, and I said they will be coming here. I think it's in November.
1: It's later, I think it is.
0: Late in the year, maybe?
1: Yeah, it's later in the year.
0: Yeah, they're going to be coming to the Gov, and they are going to be bringing their buddies, the Mess Hall.
1: Yeah.
0: And I played them last week or 2 weeks ago. Two weeks ago, I played them doing a tune. And
1: I didn't even know they were still together, the Mess Hall. So, I can remember you playing them years ago.
0: Oh, yes, yeah.
1: So good. That's good.
0: Good stuff there.
1: Absolutely.
0: And Jude asked me earlier on 6 Foot Hick, they're out of Brisbane, that I played. She thought maybe there was somebody in that band. I haven't looked it up yet
1: we
0: should be knowing about.
1: No, but there's a couple of other similar name things that we may have got mixed up with there. So.
0: Yeah, yeah.
1: But we do have somebody waiting out there.
0: Waiting
1: for us to let her in.
0: She's probably wanting us to leave right now so she can get into it. Yep. AZ is in the house.
1: She is. She's here getting all organized to thrill you for the next couple of hours we go. So if you can, in a spot to keep listening,
0: please
1: do.
0: Yep.
1: Absolutely.
0: Yeah, we have a bit of a drive, and she's very entertaining.
1: That's right. Oh, exactly. What else was I going to say? Something now I've forgotten it because you talked about something else. So it's gone out of my head. Oh, I know what I was going to say. Next week, it'll be Mother's Day on the Sunday, but I am not going to be playing Mother's Day songs. I've done that once before. It was really hard to find good songs about that aren't all just schmaltzy, horrible sounding, all the same things. So... Yes, so it was very difficult. So I thought, no, done that once. I think I have got a theme, though, for next week.
0: Oh, okay.
1: It's nothing to do with Mother's Day.
0: Well, you could always play the Pink Floyd tune.
1: What's that?
0: Mother.
1: Yes, but then that wouldn't go now with my new theme.
0: Oh, a new... Oh, okay.
1: Yeah. Okay.
0: Also, I want to say one other thing about a band I played in the first set as well, Dope Lemon.
1: Yes.
0: Angus Stone and the guys. That it's just a great sound. Yep. I would like to see them as well.
1: Exactly, yeah. I don't know. Are they still recording as Dope Lemon, though?
0: I don't know.
1: Yeah, it's been a while, too, I think. Oh, interesting stuff.
0: Yep.
1: All righty.
0: Okay, well.
1: Let us know what we're kind of...
0: What we're
1: going
0: to
1: go out with and listen to and get ready for.
0: Well, I meant to write down where the Warlocks are from, and I cannot remember.
1: I
0: but they're the U.S.
1: Oh, are they? That's right. They are. Because I always think they're
0: San Francisco.
1: An Australian band.
0: Yeah. But the Warlocks I'm going to go out with from their Phoenix album, and a little tune is called The Dope Feels Good. And, that should take you right up to AZ and... And here she'll be.
1: That's right, yeah.
0: All right.
1: Alrighty.
0: We'll get our act together better next week and bring you one more tune than we did today.
1: Sometimes it just doesn't work that way, but that's all right.
0: Okay, take care, everyone, and we'll see you next week.
1: Yep, bye-bye.

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Thank you to Jude and Rod for their great music, as always. They'll be back next week, as you know, from 12 to 2 on Sunday. This program now is Lawn My Music. My name is AZ, and I'll be with you mixing it up for the next 2 hours. We started off with a groovy little tune from The Rascals with Groovin', nice little Sunday afternoon groove tune, followed by Dive Bar Youth, who are locals, and it's a new release with their song Selfish. And that last track there, which was really cool, I really enjoyed that, from Norwood with Wasting Time, and that's also a new release. And they're from Melbourne, not Adelaide, as Norwood is an Adelaidean suburb, so let's not mix that up. But that was a very cool track. Hope you're having a good afternoon. It's 2:10 in Adelaide. We're broadcasting from Garnerland, St. Peter's, here in Adelaide, all over the world, all over the nation here. So I hope you're all listening. I'm glad to be here playing music for you. Next up, a very cool track from Morcheeba.

You're on 3D Radio. Let's go through who we just heard then. From the top, we had Morcheeba with Get Along from their Charango album of 2003. And they're British. Followed by a 4 minute 32 second version of 2112 Overture by Rush. You're lucky I didn't give you the 20-minute version, but it's excellent either way. Then we had a great track from Peter Green with Slabo Day. And that last track there, a Sydney band with a new release, and they're called Megafauna with Kiss the Sky from their sophomore album. Hope you're having a good afternoon. It's 2:27. It's a bit windy out there, a bit cooler, but you know, it's autumn. We had some fantastic weather last week with 28 degrees nearly every day, and it's going to change, so we'll just be happy with what we get. Okay, next up, I've got a track from 1976.

0: That was Motorhead with Marching Off to War. Seems pretty current to this day too, doesn't it? And we started off that bracket with Graham Parker and The Rumour with Don't Ask Me Questions, followed by Red Light Riot with In the Ghetto from their High Society album, and they're from Melbourne. And a local act, Ben Gell, with I Don't Know What I Want, But I Know Where to Get It. I need to know how to clue that in, actually. Right, you're on 3D Radio. This is Lawnmower Music. My name is AZ. Hope you're having a good afternoon. Let's see. Next up, we've got a four songs that are all local. Enjoy.
1: 3D, we love local music.

That was Swap Meet with Sand, and that's a new release from them. At the top we had Daisy Razor with Pity Committee, that's also a new release. Pink Duke was following them with A Long Way Down from their Dandelion Crown EP from 2023. And in the middle, Soulbird with Mesmerize, and that too is a new release. And all local artists. How brilliant. We're so lucky to have such wonderful talent in this state. All right. Just a little notice here. If ever you want to listen back to any shows, you can do just that via the phone app or on the 3D website. Our fabulous techies have jazzed up the website, so it's all spanking new. So that's now available to listen back on the website as well, which is great. Up to 4 weeks of past shows to listen back to. Good to know. We love our band of techies. They just perform magic. Wonderful stuff. All right, it's now 2:58, almost 3 o'clock on a Sunday afternoon. It's the 3rd of May already. Hope you're having a good one. Next up is The Cruel Sea.

That was Akilla Young with A Vagabond, with a single from 2017, and she's from the Gold Coast. At the top we had The Cruel Sea with the very distinctive vocals of Tex Perkins. The track was Mellow Mood from their We Don't Work, We Play Music. What a great thing to live by, if you could. Next up was Cactus Channel with Boss Cat from the Haptics album of 2012, and they're a seven-piece Melbourne band. Very cool. And in the middle, Surfer Rosa with A Long Way Away from 2019, and they're local. Right, we're just over halfway through. I've got lots more to play, so let's get on with it.

That was the Shrunken Heads with If I Did That to You from their No Tomorrow 2-song demo from June 2004, and they are local. Started with the Kinks with Autumn Almanac from their The Kinks album, followed by Neutrons with Living in the World Today from their All Good Clean Fun Disc 3 album. That was from 1974. They were a very short-lived band from 73 to 75. Pity. Good track, that. And then we had Nine Below Zero with One Way Street, which was fun, and that was from 1981. Right. You're on 3D. Good for you. I'm so happy to be here. I'm so happy that you're listening. If you're listening, nice. Thank you. Alright, I got a few more tracks before we wind it up, but let's just enjoy what we have.

That was Karunga Bin with So We Don't Forget from their Mordecai album of 2020, and they're from Texas. At the top was Blackbird Hum with Sleep, a dub remix, Dub is a Weapon, from their On and On album of 2015, and they're from Sydney. And in the middle was a 9-minute, 27-second track from Fat Freddy's Drop with Blackbird. I love that band, absolutely love them. All right, my time's looming. I've got a few more tracks to play, but I'm going to just let you know that Mark is up next with Underground Frequency, so stay where you are. Here's the next lot.

That was Frumpy with Morning. They're a German psych band from 1971. Very groovy. And at the top was a beautiful few, The Beautiful Few with Stars Above the Sea from 2009. And they're a Melbourne outfit. All right, that's me done for another fortnight. Thank you so much for listening. I really enjoyed being here and bringing it to you. I hope you enjoyed the mix. Thank you to Carter for the nice call and the other calls. Very much appreciate any feedback. I'll be back in a fortnight. I'm going to leave you with Claire Ann Taylor with I'm Going Home, because that's what I'm doing. And until next time, be good and be kind. Bye.

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2: Good afternoon and welcome to another fortnight of Underground Frequency. My name's Mark, and this show, as always, is coming to you from Kaurna Country here in Adelaide, South Australia on 93.7 3D Radio. Thanks to AZ for the last 2 hours of lawnmower music. She will be back in 2 weeks' time. But now you've got me until 6 o'clock, and I want to wish you, firstly, a very happy Wild Koala Day. Today is Sunday, May 3rd, and in case you didn't know, it's Wild Koala Day. It's an international day that's been celebrated for the last 10 years to celebrate the lovely wild koalas we have in Australia. And living in Kaurna Country, I am very lucky to live near a large colony of koalas right here in suburban Adelaide. You might do as well if you are a resident of the suburbs of Adelaide, or perhaps you're tuning in from further afield and you've got a wild koala colony near you as well. I want to talk about more of that later in the show, but I thought I'd start with that good vibes anyway. So yes, and shout out to some of my favourite rescue groups who do some great volunteering. I'll talk more about them later in the show. But for today's show, I'm going to be starting with a bit of post-rock and post-metal music. I'm going to be having a chat with Matt, who's in a number of Adelaide-based post-rock bands, about a fantastic upcoming event that's happening next Saturday right here in Adelaide. It's called the Echoes Festival. It's featuring a huge lineup of both Adelaide-based and also interstate post-rock, post-metal and prog rock bands, all playing in two different venues across one night. So in case you don't know about it, we're going to talk about that in a little while. But to start with, to give you a taste, I'm going to play this next bracket of all bands who are going to be playing at Echoes Festival this coming Saturday. To start with, let's hear from a local band, We See Moons. Their latest single came out in February of this year. It's a banger as well. This is We See Moons with Project Zero.
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way of life. So my cooking purpose is to help us move out of the dark chamber of horrors into the light, to find a way by which the minds of men, the hopes of men, the souls of men everywhere can move forward toward peace and happiness and well-being. In this quest, I know that we must not elect patience. I know that in a world divided, such as ours today, salvation cannot be attained by one dramatic act.

0: 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That's the station you're tuned to. This is Underground Frequency, back for this fortnight. My name's Mark, and this show is coming to you from Ghana country, as always, here in Adelaide. That bracket there, all very post-rock and post-metal, good tunes all around, and a bit of a mixed bag, bands from both Adelaide and Melbourne in that bracket. Just then, you heard Bear the Mammoth with one of my favourite songs of theirs, called Messy Ann, I think I'm pronouncing that right, from my favourite album of theirs, actually, called Years Under Glass, and you heard that on vinyl too. That came out back in October 2018, not the most recent release, but good thing about Bear the Mammoth is they're always putting their stuff out on vinyl, so it's very, very cool stuff. Before that, you heard Kuiper. No need to introduce them if you're a regular Underground Frequency listener. They're an Adelaide band, some of the nicest guys in music as well, and you just heard from their album Be Here Now with a great song of theirs called Enter Orbit, which came out as a single as well, and that came out, the whole album was released last year in September 2025. Before that, from out of Melbourne, you heard Skin Thief, a great song of theirs called Embedded, from an album called Frozen in the Act of Breathing. Came out last year, around this time actually, in April. And at the top of the bracket, this other band in Adelaide called We See Moons. Very, very cool band. Their latest release from February of this year called Project Zero. Very, very cool stuff. And it's been getting a bit of love around the station here at 3D Radio. And I am joined now here in Studio One by Matt from We See Moons. Welcome.
1: Hello, Mark.
0: How are you?
1: Good to be here. Thanks for having me again.
0: It's always good to have you here on Underground Frequency. And congratulations, firstly, on that single.
1: Thank you.
0: From We See Moons. It's probably the third song now to
1: it
0: come
1: is.
0: Out.
1: Yeah, yeah, yeah. So the plan, I guess, when we started We See Moons about 2 years ago, was kind of to release three singles with three videos. I ran out of funds, so we didn't do three videos, but we did one very professional video, and then there might be some images coming out, but yeah, I think three singles was good, and we're going to look to maybe go away and write some material after next week, and you know put our heads down to work, I guess.
0: Fantastic. Well, I mean, I think your music stands on its own. You don't need videos to go with it, but that's a nice touch.
1: Thank you.
0: But it's you know, they're amazing, and you're an amazing live band as well, and you certainly have more songs than those three, and it's all always great fun to catch the band on stage, which is a nice little segue because we can catch you on stage this Saturday coming up for the Echoes Festival, which is basically your baby. You've been putting it together. Let's talk a little bit more about all things Echoes Festival.
1: Yeah, so I guess this is like 6 months of work. I think it was October last year. I was at home and started writing a proposal, like an event proposal, I guess, think about doing a grant, but it was more about kind of proposing something to interstate bands and other bands to kind of be like, this is not just a normal night. This is kind of a concept that I want to bring you in on. And I think it kind of worked. And I think I sent out all my emails and, you know, messages within the space of 2 days. I spoke to Nathan from Mountains Below, a lot of the other, you know, like local bands, lined them up. I managed to get the interstate bands, most of them, to answer pretty soon, and they were keen. But the idea was to send them this concept. It wasn't just like coming to Adelaide. It was like, this is a whole thing in itself. We want to support the scene. We want to support you coming here to Adelaide. We want to, you know, support you with resources, you know, make this a big thing to help grow the bands and the scene and help you and you help us. And so it was a bit of a thing. And so here we are now, a week out, and it's pretty exciting. I guess Saturday, May 9th, doors at 3:30, first band at 4 o'clock. We're going to do two stages, Low Life Bar, Rhino Room.
0: Yeah.
1: There'll be six bands on each, a total of 12 bands, and it's a good time and non-stop music. So, yeah.
0: It is a good time. It is a very good time. And I'm excited about this because although, sometimes there are little sort of mini music festivals, I'm just thinking even like with the Rhino Room Low Life crew having Hyde Street blocked off last year in November, that was a great event, both using both of their stages. But then again, what's unique about this music festival is it's a genre.
1: Mm.
0: You know, it's basically post-rock, post-metal, you know, prog rock, which I can't think of that happening very often in Adelaide, where there's been someone to put together a music festival for a certain styles of music.
1: Mm.
0: So to me, this is exciting. So I remember when you mentioned it to me sort of late last year that you were putting it together, I thought, this is great. This is fantastic. It's really good for the scene.
1: Yeah, and I think we discussed this last time, and I think you've been really supportive of the scene and music in this space. And I think, look, realistically, we are a very niche genre,
0: yeah.
1: You know, a lot of our, you know, music styles. And I think we know that we need more support, and it's harder and harder to get people to come out to gigs, you know, than it, you know, ever it is. And I think bringing people together as a community is really important, because you get that strength in numbers, you know, aspect. And I think that's really worked in this regard, because I think, you know, there's nothing wrong with doing a 3-band gig. I'm not at all, you know, suggesting that's bad, but it's so much work just to get some people to come out and justify it financially and, you know, like the amount of effort. But I think bringing this together is really important. I think also as well is that I've noticed there's a bit of a trend around some of those bigger interstate bands not coming to Adelaide. And I think you would have noticed this as well. Or they come to Adelaide and they have a touring national band play with them in Adelaide and other states, which is that we're missing out on that opportunity to kind of play with them. And this is not me criticizing the powers that be that are doing it.
0: Yeah.
1: But I guess it's just that I remember being in Iowa, we had some amazing experiences supporting We Lost the Sea, Mono, Chon, and, you know, a few other bands. And I think I want that experience. I want Mountains Below to have that experience. I want us to have those experiences of playing with big bands. And I also think that I recognize that for some of them, they also find it really tough to justify coming to Adelaide with rising costs and things like that. So look, I think this was just a perfect scenario of just trying to bring them here with the genre to strengthen it for us and for them, I guess. And I think that has resonated with everybody. I think they get that. So, you know,
0: I agree. I think, looking at the lineup, you've got some really heavy hitters in the post-rock scene, besides just local bands like Adelaide bands, like, you know, We See Means, but you've got Kuiper in there, we've just heard from. You've got The Slow Light, they're an emerging band. The Unset, Spires, Mountains Below, and, you know, obviously some of the bands that are no longer around, but band members from that. So you can see Shades of Ire there.
1: That's right,
0: And Goodbye Mother Leopard. But then you've got heavy hitters from, you know, especially from Victoria, Bear the Mammoth, who we just heard from, Treebeard, you know, and they don't, I mean, they come out to Adelaide fairly regularly, but, you know, not that often. And their last album was, what, September 2024?
1: Yep.
0: Is it Menzies?
1: Meniscus.
0: Meniscus, from Sydney. And Skin Thief from Melbourne. So, you know, these are good bands. I think it's also, I think it indicates how that genre is quite a supportive music scene. I've always felt that way. I've been going to see, you know, in this, you know, bands in the scene over 10 years now, and mainly playing at the Metro because it's a smaller venue and, you know, it was where bands would play. But, you know, especially the first time I saw Bear the Mammoth at the Metro, I think every time I've seen them is at the Metro. But it's always struck me as a really supportive scene.
1: Yes.
0: And the crowd is always, people are there. You know, they're not just wandering off in the street because it's a taste of music, that your style of music you either like or you don't.
1: Yep.
0: But if you're into it,
1: it's very intense, right? It's very intense. And I do think fans are a little bit crazy, and I mean that in a good way, because they travel all over the place. You know, I'm one of those people. I traveled to Belgium and US the last 3 years to experience that. And I think we even know there were four girls from Melbourne who are traveling all the way here to see the bands, which is pretty cool. So you realize there is that intense support, like you mentioned, from everywhere, that people just will travel all the way to go and see it.
0: Yeah.
1: And also, like, Meniscus haven't been here for over 12 years.
0: Wow.
1: So it's pretty cool. They haven't been to Adelaide in that long. So I don't know. I think that's pretty special. It's a nice, cool thing for us to have. So
0: I want to bring into the conversation now Nathan. Welcome, Nathan. I'll get you to bring your mic forward.
2: I didn't realize my mic was so far away.
0: Nice to have you here as well. And so you're from Mountains Below, and we're going to be playing something from Mountains Below later. But, you know, you're one of the more, I guess, newer bands in the scene. How does it feel like to be a part of this?
2: There are still times where it just doesn't actually feel real. we were like super honored just to be asked. Like Matt from it's just been huge supporter of us for a really long time. Like, put a show on with us to do our EP launch and everything else, which we might not have done without Matt's help. Super honored, just really privileged to be a part of it. Huge fan of so many of the bands on the bill. So super keen. Still doesn't feel real. It probably won't until I'm probably on stage just about to hit my first note, but
0: or just about to play your last note and you go, oh, I can breathe now.
2: Then I'll be like, oh, where'd the set go? Hope I did all right.
1: please watch out for Nathan's dance moves on stage. Okay. During his set. That's a key thing to watch out for. Out of all the bands on the lineup, his dance moves is the thing to watch out for.
0: That's a good tip. That's a very good tip. I mean, I think, you know, and I think you're spot on there, Nathan. I think Matt's such a big part of the local post-rock scene in Adelaide, and, you know, you've been in a lot of bands yourself. Two of your bands are playing, We See Moons and also Halfway Line. Not that it's all about you and your bands. No, but just, you know, I always see you at so many gigs where you're not playing one of your bands, but you're supportive of the scene, such an integral part, as are a lot of people. And you see that. I even see that with band members from other bands that are no longer. They still, you know, I see them at gigs and they're coming out. And that's something I don't always see with other genres of music.
1: Yeah.
0: But I think something about post-rock, it's a very, once you're in the scene, it's very welcoming.
1: Yep.
0: You get it, and people just want to share the love. There's a sense of, you know, this is great. Your new song's great. I want to come and see you, support you, whatever. There's not that kind of edge of competition or anything like that.
1: I think we realize that we need each other. We need to support each other. And I think that's the, I mean, I think Nathan's been to several of my gigs, and I've been to Mountains Below gigs. And like when I spoke to a few of the members from Spires, we just, like, I think I spoke to Mitch from Spires, and we just said, we'll go to each other's gigs whenever we can, you know?
0: Yeah.
1: So there's that level of support. We know that we need each other. I mean, you and I were at Kuiper's, you know, gig last year, and that was an amazing experience. I think people people there knew.
0: So many photographers. I think Dion's listening, how did he get so many photographers there?
1: Still have not received a straight answer. Seven, about that.
0: Eight, what? What's going on?
1: I don't know. It felt like paparazzi from like a red carpet. He did make the point that two of those people were videographers, so I guess that you have to give.
0: What about
1: the
0: other 10?
1: I don't know. I guess the point being is that it's an amazing scene. We do support each other, and I think that's the concept behind this. I do realize people are giving me a lot of, you know, credit, and that's really nice. But it's not about me. It's about the people that are working with me, and you know, like Nathan from Mountains Below, all these other bands. They've really got behind this concept.
0: Yes,
1: and
0: they have.
1: I can't do it without them. Like, that's just a reality.
0: Yeah.
1: I'm not a silo. I need their support. So I think they've been so supportive. They've been promoting it the right way. They've been making sure they support it on all our socials, all the marketing, doing the right things. And I just really appreciate and I knew that to make this work, I don't want to speak too far ahead, and hopefully it does work, is that I would need everybody together as a collective. Yeah. I can't do it by myself. I don't have that power. I don't have that. I don't have 100 friends to come.
0: No one does. No one can do it. But also hats off to Tina and Mick from Low Life and Rhino Room, respectively.
1: 100%.
0: Those two venues work so great when it's a combined thing.
1: Yeah.
0: And I've seen it done many times, but I'm excited about this being genre-specific as well. And, you know, just that energy. It's going to be, you know, great. So I'm going to play some more music from bands that are playing, but just in case people are just tuning in, I'm talking with Matt from We See Moons and also Halfway Line. I have to check. How many bands are you in?
1: Just two.
0: And also Nathan from Mountains Below. And we're talking about all things Echoes Festival, which is coming up this Saturday, May 9th at Rhino Room and Low Life Bar. Tickets are still available.
1: Yes.
0: But they're selling fast.
1: Online. So just to be very clear, we're going to have them online for $50 until the Friday, May 8th.
0: Yep.
1: And then at midnight, we'll switch that off and they can buy at the door for $60, assuming it's not sold out.
0: $50, and you've got 12 bands.
1: Exactly.
0: And you've got some of those, you know, four bands from interstate.
1: Yep.
0: That's crazy.
1: Yep.
0: That's crazy.
1: Just about $4 per band, which is a good deal.
0: Oh, wow. Wow. Yeah. And, you know, it's good weather, you know, come on. And it's not like you're outside in the rain or whatever. Even if it's raining, come out.
1: Exactly.
0: Doesn't matter.
1: Exactly.
0: I think they'll sell out before anyway. Let's not do that Adelaide thing. If you're tuning in and you're sitting on the fence, don't do that Adelaide thing of, oh, you know, I'll wait till the night to decide. No. Buy it now. Get online now while you're listening to these tracks. We're going to talk more things. Echoes Festival, but let's play some more music now. And these are bands that this next bracket actually is a bit of a mixture of Adelaide bands and also interstate bands as well. So this band from Sydney,
1: Meniscus.
0: I keep getting that name wrong.
1: Give your knee ligaments. That's the key thing. Apparently, it's a knee ligament.
0: My knee's been sore lately too. I don't want to think about that. Meniscus. That's this is from their album Refractions, which came out October 2016. And we've got it in the 3D library, which is always nice to find. But yeah, first time they've been in town for, you said, 12 years?
1: Over 12 years. Okay. So it's a big deal. Yeah. To convince them to just come out and do a gig, especially in Adelaide, is a massive coup, I think.
0: It is.
1: And they've played all around the world. They played in America. Yeah. I believe they played definitely in Europe. So they've traveled around quite a bit. They're a big deal. Yeah.
0: All right.
1: Yep.
0: This is Meniscus from Sydney from their album Refractions. This is Simulation.

0: 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This is Underground Frequency, and that bracket there, another post-rock slice of goodness. And, you know, 20 minutes, so not that long, considering I've got four songs in there. Normally, it could have been a lot longer. So, but some great local and interstate bands in the mix. Just then, you heard Treebeard with their song from their album Snowman, which came out, when was that? September 2024. I've got some people heckling from the back row here saying, yep, he knows. Matt from We See Moons. And the Great White. Great White is the name of the song. Before that, a relatively new band from the Adelaide scene, Geomancer, with not their most recent single. This one you heard, the one you heard is called Orbel. Their most recent single being Sen, which came out in March. And Orbel that you just heard came out January 2025 or 2026. And Matt from We See Moons, what do you know about those guys?
1: Yeah, so I guess like as we found all of each other, you find each other through socials and connecting that way. And I guess starting a new band again kind of made me go through that process of, you know, part of what we have to do to play live and promote music, you have to kind of connect on socials. It's just part of the game. Like if you want to promote yourself and do, you know, gigs. And I guess Geomancer, I came across them, and they were at that time, I'd say a year ago, they were the most streamed post-rock band in Adelaide. So, you know, they and I was intrigued, and we had a bit of a to and fro. And Dale from there is the main writer, and we were engaging with each other's music. And so I guess when I put this together, I was like, this is something I've learned from Dion. I keep referencing him, but so Dion from Kuiper, everybody, he's been doing some gigs for a while, and he always does something with a gig that's unique and different. So it's not about just putting bands on the list. It's about like, what are they bringing? Are they, is their first time coming to Adelaide? Are they doing a single album launch?
0: Yeah.
1: What's something interesting? And I guess Geomancer first time playing live is a pretty cool thing. And I guess when you're putting together a lineup about all these different things about why people should come.
0: Yeah.
1: At the first time playing, I think it's a really cool thing. So that's just one element, I guess. So yeah, it seems like a no-brainer to bring them on the journey.
0: Seeing them. Yeah. And especially their music's quite different too. It's quite varied.
1: Their, I mean, their last release had singing in it. You know, there was some really interesting stuff there. So
0: Before that, we heard The Slow Light. They're also an Adelaide band. From their album Pillars Dust, we heard Indelible. And at the top of the bracket, we heard I keep getting it wrong.
1: Meniscus.
0: Yep. Thank you. With their song Simulation, and they're from Sydney, and all four of those bands will be playing this Saturday night at Echoes Festival, which you're talking about, Matt. About, you know, that Geomancer being their first gig. That's very cool. And Dion, hats off. He managed to get All India Radio to come over from Tassie and play at the Ed Castle. Mm. Shout out to the Ed staff, all good people.
1: Yep.
0: That was a really cool night. And that was great that he got the first time they played here in... first time they've ever played in Adelaide, actually. Yeah. And then who was the other band that hadn't played a gig for about 10
1: Malloy,
0: years?
1: Malloy.
0: Yes, Malloy.
1: Yep.
0: So, again, there's some bands that you can invite for next year's Echoes Festival.
1: I think there's quite a lot of bands that we could get going with, you know, with the scene. And Ryan from Malloy, a shout out to him. He was my old drum teacher. So
0: Yep. Awesome. Look, if you are just tuning in, this is Underground Frequency, and I'm speaking with Matt, who's in We See Moons and also in Halfway Line, and I'm also joined by Nathan from Mountains Below. Both these lovely chaps will be playing in their bands this Saturday at Echoes Festival, the inaugural Echoes Festival. Are we calling it a post-rock festival or
1: a post-metal? Yeah, because I've been asked a few times about, like, what is the genre? Like, what are you doing other genres? And there's some post-metal in there. There's some experimental. When I was in the car on the way here, the reason why this concept works from when I took it from America and a few other places is that post is like, it's any music that's not in the mainstream. It's post anything, you know what I mean? And I think that's what I really want to bring. It's like, I think post-rock's kind of the midpoint, but you've got adjacent, you know, genres around. And I'm doing lots of hand signals that people can't see to try and explain my point. So
0: it's making sense, baby. I got to say too, I love the poster. This is one of my most favorite posters for a local music festival in a long time. If you haven't seen it around town, you need to, I don't know, you're probably not going to the right places, but there's a lot of good posters around of Echoes Festivals. Just this great image of a US astronaut in black and white, but standing in front of like a cliff face, which is in red. It's very, very post-rock.
1: Yeah. And I think it kind of is very Australian, that kind of, you know, background.
0: Shout out to the Artemis crew who just got back from using around the moon. Exactly. So it's all very topical, you know, it's all very on point.
1: And I'd like to shout out to Nick Rivett, who's been in Eye with me, and he's in Halfway Line. He's, I guess when I was starting this, back last year, I did put a call out to some graphic designers overseas who had done other events because I want to try and bring that element here. They they're really great, but they were charging, you know, huge amounts to do it. And I guess I didn't know if this would be too large to put on somebody. And Nick, you know, he was very excited about the lineup and he said, I'll do it. He's done all the graphic design stuff for Halfway Line. He just ran with it and it's just been, he's a lifesaver. He's incredible. So but good. I mean, he's really enjoying it, but I can't thank him enough for the work he's done. And everything just looks really professional and good. And
0: yeah,
1: he puts hours and hours into it. So like this is not something you just do for 5 minutes at the end of work.
0: Well, you mean AI can't do this?
1: Exactly. Yeah.
0: Get it whipped up. Shout out to Nick for doing that. Well, there's just so much talent in the local scene, not just musically, obviously as well. Nathan, I want to cross over to you because we've got another bracket of music. We're going to, because we just played eight, if you're just tuning in to Underground Frequency, halfway point of the show, but I played eight artists who are playing at this year's Echoes Festival. I've got four more I want to get through as well, one of them being Mountains Below, and your self-titled EP, congratulations on that, which came out June last year.
1: Yeah,
0: That sort of, and from that, my pick from that album that I've played before too is Closure, which I'll be playing later. How's the response been to the release of the EP?
2: Surprisingly better than I thought. Yeah. I feel like the EP had like a good mixture of what we were trying to aim for. Like it goes into the post-metal, but then we also have like those moments of real post-rock ambience, like with Closure and Realities and stuff like that. Which was really, really good. Again, we did that recording in like 2 days, pretty live at Twin Earth, which was super awesome because we wanted to have that kind of live-ish sound to it because that's just where the energy comes from.
0: Yeah.
2: It was being really good. I don't really check the Spotify numbers or anything because...
0: Don't do it.
2: That's just... I'm just like, nah, whatever on it. Like a lot of people have been like, everyone seems to have a different song that they really enjoy from it, which is always pretty interesting.
0: Yeah.
2: So some people come and be like, oh, I like this song a lot. And Old Milks or Landlord as well, like Landlord Deaf Lords and stuff.
0: That's
2: like that.
0: That's a good, great title. Great title for a song. Any plans to go into the studio again soon?
2: We're hoping to go into the studio at the end of the year.
0: Okay.
2: Still got a few more songs we want to like finish writing and get pretty ready. We got some new ones for this show, which will be pretty fun. You know, that's just a little call out, you know, come along if you want to see some new stuff, eh?
0: Come along.
2: Hoping to hit the studio at the, towards maybe the end of the year.
0: Yep.
2: A couple of the other members have a few things going on. So, yeah, we'll try and find the time and get in the studio again.
0: Look forward to that. Well, I mean, I think it's getting a lot of play from that EP anyway. So there's no rush. You know, take your time. It's going to be good to see the band on stage at Echoes Festival. And Matt, I just think this is the first of many. I'm looking forward to it. And if you are listening in at home and you haven't bought your ticket, I know some listeners have seen me out and about. Shout out to Danny. He's got himself a ticket. So
1: thanks, Danny.
0: Yeah, nice work, Danny. I know other people have got tickets as well. So if you haven't, don't leave it to the last minute. $50 for 12 bands and, you know, four of them interstate, a lot of them heavy hitters who've played overseas, supported big names around touring around the country as well. This is not an event to be missed, even though it's going to be the first of many, I think, anyway. Touch wood.
1: That's right. That's the plan.
0: I think it's a really good – as I said earlier, I'm excited because it's – a genre-specific festival, which we don't really have in Adelaide that much, and I feel good about it. I think last time I had you on the show, it was for We See Moons, and you were talking to me then off-air about this as a concept, and now here we are. It's a real thing.
1: Yeah, and I think it's a big credit to you, Mark. You've been supportive of like the ideas and stuff, and I guess we needed that. And I think the idea is that I think Adelaide's scene is kind of this small city, and I think the other bands even kind of agree with the idea that if you think about post-festival in the US, in Indiana is not a main part of America, and the same with Ghent in Belgium for the Tongue Festival. And I think it could be really cool where we actually make Adelaide a bit of a destination. I think Adelaide's been making a name for itself with sport, especially with being a destination place, which is, I love sport, which is great, where we're talking about music. And I think we could become a bit of a destination place for these kind of bands who are calling out for this
0: Absolutely.
1: Kind of thing. And I think we were talking about before about, you know, would we do another Echoes? And the intention is to do this festival yearly, but we just have to get through this one first.
0: Yeah.
1: But we had so many bands call out, and hit us up afterwards being like, can we please get on the bill?
0: Yeah.
1: They want to travel to be part of this kind of thing. So I think that's really exciting.
0: One else is doing this in Australia, are they? There's not an equivalent.
1: Yeah.
0: I'm picking up on that point, though, I think, is if this is directed at, if you're listening at home and you're kind of on the fence about coming, you know, last year, was it 2 years ago when Mogwai came and played, and you see bands like that, that, you know, sort of post-rock adjacent, you know, they're in that field, and you go to see them at Highland Street Music Hall, and there's stacks of people there. It's sold out, and there's a lot of guys that are kind of my vintage, and I think, yeah, that's cool, you're here, but I don't see you at any local gigs. And if you're one of those people, I just think, you know, get on board and get yourself a ticket and come along. If you need, you know, you don't really know the music, and besides listening to 3D, Matt, you've put together a fantastic playlist which is available on one of those streaming services, which I won't identify by name, but if you put in the search term Echoes Festival, you're going to find this great playlist, and it's all there. And I just think, just listen to that and you'll be sold. And I just want to see more of that. I do some of the more bigger name post-rock bands, when they do come and play in Adelaide, it's well attended by people. And I think I want to see more of those faces at an event like this, because this is how you, you know, our music's quality here too, so let's support it.
1: That's right. Yeah.
0: All right. On that note, I'm going to play. I've got another four songs from four bands that are also playing this Saturday: Halfway Line, The Unset, Spires, and Mountains Below. So, thanks so much for coming in, both of you, to chat about Echoes Festival.
1: Can I just say one more thing? So there'll also be many things. There'll be a food truck, Stasi and Co. there at the event, which is nice. Adds that element. So there's food there. It's self-contained. There'll be t-shirts, Echoes t-shirts, which I'm repping right now, on sale for
0: $50
2: at the event.
1: And there'll be a pedal, an effects pedal supplier there doing a demo.
0: No way.
1: So you can buy. I mean, it's the perfect space.
0: Captive to audience.
1: Yeah, yeah, yeah.
0: I mean, so, talk about people that own pedals.
1: Exactly, exactly. So
0: I mean, they're going to be like...
1: I think Nathan said, I think our wallets are going to be hurting by the end of it. But and there'll be all the bands there will be selling merch. So there's a good chance, you know, especially with the in-state bands, local bands as well, but in-state bands will have their merch and their vinyls there. So there's a good chance to meet them and chat and have that community aspect and buy some things and spend some money.
0: So 3 p.m. this Saturday in the city at Rhino Room and also Low Life Bar. So head on down to Hyde Street there in the city. It kicks off at 3 p.m. It's going to go all the way through, because there's, you know, two stages, six bands on each, nicely interplay between, so you don't have to miss out on anything. You can just go from one and spend a bit of time at the pedal guy buying pedals from him. And
1: can your steps going up the stairs and down the stairs as a health opportunity as well?
0: what part haven't you considered, mate?
1: I'll find out in the night.
0: All right, well, much love to both of you for putting this together. What a great event, and I'm looking forward to being there myself. And perhaps if you're listening at home, I'll see you there as well. Let's play something now from Halfway Line, their song Tectonic. See you guys soon.

0: Ghanaland-based alt-rock trio Pearly Stars would like to present you with the greatest gift, their long-awaited debut EP. Unafraid to experiment with song structure and musical conventions, the trio have been hard at work in interim studios to present an EP that celebrates their sound and growth as a band. Catch them at The Jive, May 16th, with incredible friends Ammonite and Methylated, giving you a night of spectacular rockin' and rolling and totally life-changing music. 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
1: 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This is Underground Frequency. My name is Mark, and broadcasting to you from Ghana country. Just then, the last bracket of post-rock, post-metal, post-everything lineup in support of the Echoes Festival, which is on this Saturday night, starting at 3 p.m. So not Saturday night, Saturday afternoon. But just then, you heard Mountains Below from their self-titled EP, a great song of theirs called Closure. Nice way to close out the bracket as well. Before that, you heard Spires with their song Luminal. And before that, The Unset with their song. And there's a couple actually I wanted to play from The Unset, because their EP that came out last year called Decathnet is quite good. That came out in October last year. But the song you heard called Decay Bloom. And at the top of the bracket, Halfway Line with their latest single, a new release actually, called Tectonic. New release coming out on March. I should say Mountains Below, their self-titled EP came out in June of last year. So lovely to talk to members from both Mountains Below, Halfway Line, and We See Moons as well. And so, yeah, if you are in town in Adelaide this Saturday and you've got nothing to do and you're a fan of post-rock music, get along to the Echoes Festival. And I have to say thanks to Tom for calling up, who's been enjoying the show, tuned in and heard some songs, he liked them, and rang up the station and said, hey, tell me more about this Echoes Festival. So, Tom, thanks for the call and thanks for the feedback. It's always welcome here at 3D Radio. And nice, hopefully see you at Echoes Festival this Saturday at Rhino Room and Low Life Bar. Okay, it's about just after 5:30 here, so another half hour left of Underground Frequency for this fortnight. So I'm going to change tack a little bit now. And I did say this at the start of the show, but today is Wild Koala Day. So 10-year anniversary. It's been running for 10 years. It's a national event, and it is in support of all wild koala populations. I live in Adelaide. You might as well, and you might live in a suburb where you do have resident wild koala populations living near you, like a resident koala colony. I know I do, where I live in the northeastern suburbs. And there's some great work being done by local rescue groups. So one that's very dear to my heart, Adelaide, it's called Koala Rescue Inc. They're a volunteer group, run 24/7 hotline, and they have volunteer rescuers and also carers that go out and, you know, go and attend to those koalas that maybe have got themselves into a bit of trouble, either in the wrong spot on a busy main road or stuck in someone's backyard, or maybe something a little bit more serious like a car strike or a dog attack. Anyway, great people in that group and doing it all volunteer as well. So shout out to them. Much love for the work they do. And yeah, if you are lucky enough to live in an area where you do have a koala colony or any native wildlife for that matter, just make sure to stop and enjoy it, because we do have some unique and beautiful wildlife in Australia, and we've got to care for it. Do a lot better than what we're doing. With that in mind, I've got a brand new single from a great Sydney band called Megafauna. Now, we don't have too much megafauna left in Australia anymore, but we certainly do have a lot of great fauna. This is from their 8th album called Softmare, came out March of this year, and the song I'm going to play for you is called Lifelike.

Oh, lovely to hear some new stuff from Beth Orton. A beautiful song of hers called Waiting, and pretty kind of new release as well. The EP came out only a couple of weeks ago on the 21st of April. Really lovely to hear some new stuff from Beth Orton. Before that, you heard Dean Forever with their single, I Thought That I Was Good, which came out in December last year. They're an Adelaide band, as if you didn't know, and such a good sound. And speaking of good sounds, you before Dean Forever, I played for you Broadcast, obviously out of the UK, from their album The Future Crayon, which came out back in 2006. And before that, two new releases, or newish releases. Yes, both new releases. You heard Nat Pavolik from out of Melbourne from her album Big Heart. You heard the song Promise to Try. And at the top of the bracket, Megafauna from out of Sydney from their newest album, their eighth to be precise. It's called Softmore, and the song you heard is called Lifelike. So that's it for this fortnight's Underground Frequency. Great to have your company here on 3D Radio, and it was lovely to chat and to Matt, who's putting together the Echoes Festival this Saturday night. As if I haven't said it enough, but get along if you're into post-rock music. And if you listen to this show, you probably are, because I do tend to play quite a bit of that style. So get along to that event. Tickets are still available online. And don't miss out, because it promises to be a fantastic event. Yeah, so I'm going to be back in 2 weeks' time. I'm going to finish, as I have been finishing a lot lately, with something that is in the vicinity of an anti-war song. Thanks to people who I've seen out in public too, who have been thanking me for playing anti-war songs at the end of my show. It has been, with the ongoing devastation going on in Gaza, but now being extended into the Iranian conflict and also the ongoing war in Ukraine. I think it's always good that musicians put forward that really strong sentiment that war is really useless. And on the back of having Anzac Day, I think it's a good reminder that really war doesn't help anyone except for those selling the bombs. So this is a song I came across recently in a sort of Anzac Day context, and it's a first-time play here for me, and it's by Troy Cassidy Daly, Indigenous singer-songwriter who's First Nations, who's a country, more of a country singer, someone I probably don't play too much on my show, but I thought this song really does tell a story itself and really is one that is somewhat anti-war. The song is called Windradyne, and you may have heard it. Hopefully you enjoy it. I'll be back in 2 weeks' time. Until then, take care. Peace.

Good evening and welcome to the Prisoner Request Show with Shelley on 93.7 FM 3D Radio. Hope everybody's had an awesome week this week and have managed to keep out of trouble. Okay, just while I was getting my shit together. That was Ella May featuring Chris Brown with Forget Your Past. Came out about 2 weeks ago. And before that was Natalie Imbruglia with A Wrong Impression. And I do have a fair bit of mail. I still have got some from last week. So I'm going to get through as many as I possibly can. Going to get on with it. Okay, hi Shelley. Can I please get a shout out to my one and only Jordan Athey? Babe, reset and start fresh was a big step. I'm glad to know the bond I have never lost faith in is still as strong as ever. I know right now it feels like there is no light at the end of the tunnel, but there is, and I'm still standing there with nothing but your favourite red outfit on. As the saying goes, it's not over till the fat lady sings, and we both know what you think about that, lol. Can't wait to be able to see you again. They can't keep us apart forever. Not a day goes by that you're not my first thought in the morning and the only one I think of at night. Don't ever forget how much I adore you. Always on my mind, forever in my heart. Love you big lots. Remember when you played this song for me and sung it to me? Oh, cute. See you in TS. So, Shelley, can I please request Complete King of the World? So here it is.

a pod, way before the groupies and the grog, way before you booed me on my newsfeed and I lose sleep too deep in my job. So what, do you need me or not? When you lead to the top and the media's hot, will you evenly keep me a spot or proceed?

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1: You wanna ditch me, aye? 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Hit the hay on the piss, non-existent. I drift away and don't spit for like 60 days. Quit giving me that bitchy face. This brain is conflicted and it's amazing. It's amazing the way you can say that I'm Mr. Grey, then switch off for some clicks and plays.

Okay, thanks heaps, Shelley. Can I request Johnny Cash, Rings of Fire? KC, aka Kane. So here is Johnny Cash with Ring of Fire.

Okay, good evening, Shelley. I hope all is well. Love the show. Shout out to all the metalheads listening. Can I please request the Kings of the Carnival creation by, probably going to pronounce this wrong, my apologies, Dimmu Borgir. Cheers heaps from Slim Jim at YLP. So here it is.

Right, I'd like to put a shout out to my son Mason. Mason, my boy. Wow, what a privilege and a joy to be able to speak with you and to connect. I love you, Mason. Looking forward to the years ahead. Also, a shout out to Marianne and family. Lots of love and thanks for everything. Love from Drew and your dad, Mason. And I'm going to put on Linkin Park. What I've done. Rock and roll.

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And if you would like to send a request, please send it to Prisoner Request Show, P.O. Box 355, St. Agnes, South Australia 5097. And I'll read out your messages and I'll try really hard to get a song on for you. Okay. Hey, Shelley and listeners. Do a quick shout out to the realist. No need to mention who, because they know who. Keeping it locked down, Trap Talk. Kerno 1, ask for Forte, head for the ice, and if time, Forte, just a gronk. Thanks, DJ Shelley. So here is Forte with Head for the Ice.

Okay, hey, love your work. Can I request, Proper by Posse and Bloodstained Mike by Complete? If you have time, please shout out to all the real ones and fuck the fake ones. Love from the girls in Ruby Nash. So here is Posse with Proper.

Okay, dear Shelley, please play Capone and Noriega, Illegal Life. You two, please, and that's from Below One. EBK, TDA, Free Crew. So here it is.

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1: CNN
2: once again.
1: Capone and Noriega. Let's live live.
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1: Take over.
2: The ocean.
1: Yo.

Okay, hi Shelley. Thank you for what you do for all of us behind bars. We all appreciate it. Please put a big shout out to anyone that's looking for a pen pal. Hit me up at Jazzy Phillips. So it's JAZZYPHILLIPS. So that's Jazzy Phillips. JAZZYPHILLIPS. Dog number is 191380. So that's Jazzy Phillips, dock number 191380. Shout out to all my girls in punishment unit, Brandy, Jess, Naria, Neil, Gloria, and a big shout out to my day ones, Kenzie and Braden. Love yous all so much. Please do a shout out to my mum, who is also behind bars. Hopefully not long, and you'll be out living it up, mum. Song request is Western with Into. That's all for now. Keep it real, and that's Love Jazzy. So here is Western with Into.

0: Yeah. Yeah, just leave it, leave it, leave it.
1: Okay, hi Shelley, can I please send a request to all the brothers that matter and hopefully see all soon? Can I please play Toby by Eminem? Thanks, and that's from Kako. So here it is, Eminem featuring Big Sean and Baby Tron with Toby.

0: Shit, fuck, shit.
1: Boy,
0: Tobey Maguire got bit by a spider, but see, me, it was a goat. If you want space, I hope you take your helmet off soon as you get up to Venus and choke. Even while sleeping, be thinking so woke. White Cartiers, all I'm seeing is dope. My city Leia and I'm Obi-Wan, got a mission to pass, I just might be the hope. Tobey Maguire got bit by a spider, but see, me, it was a goat. If you want space, I hope you take your helmet off soon as you get up to Venus and choke. Even while sleeping, be thinking so woke. White Cartiers, all I'm seeing is dope. My city Leia and I'm Obi-Wan, got a mission to pass, I just might be the hope. No Espanola, I'm allergic to Rojo and legally blind. All I'm seeing is go. D to the A, there and back. If we ride with the Drake, can't smoke from the T to the O. Up in the bitch, you can keep what you up. Granny told me, boy, you reap what you sow. Do the most, we over, even the skull. Said he on the run, glued his feet to the flow. Up in my Tesla, I'm rolling up extras. I stopped at Valero, think I should quit smoking. Life is a gamble, and I'm playing slots. Pull it down, close my eyes, and I pray I win tokens. All walk, no pop, how we drop. You can come and take a baby sip, still taste the dispose. 1-1, sitting around the stars, double R, finna race. Hit the rave like a spaceship is flow. All this drip, think I'm below sea level. Cut your own wrist off with that weak bezel. Ride around with the Iron Giant, making me mad. Watch Unk break a rock down to three pebbles. Bam, bam, down three, hit the grand slam. Four pockets full, fully switched, go wham, wham. 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Road DSM on the beach, not a sand stand.
1: Boy. 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She Whoa. Wanna touch me and rub me and go back to hubby, he probably could smell my cologne. 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I was immersing a mercer, I show him no mercy, I really was watching the throne. Niggas ain't turning me down when my baby is asleep, only time that I'm watching my tone. We don't want chips with a chip on our shoulder, if he Obi-Wan and I gotta be Yoda. Don't need no promoter, we pull up, they know us, I'm the Ayatollah, snatching your controller. I don't give a fuck about you when I'm focused, fuck all the drugs you take, I'm taking over. I paid attention, don't need no payola, can't take away from me, you just need

invested. 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

0: Tobey Maguire got bit by a spider, but see, me, it was a goat. 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
1: Tobey Maguire got bit by a spider, me, must have got bit by a goat. 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

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To me, this shit's hilarious. So when I get this, though, and by a pioneer who is one of the reasons why I am here, they tell me I should just let the shit go and slide. Melly Mel shouldn't get no reply. That man is a legend, bitch, so am I. Yeah. And anyone else who thinks it'd be wise and easy as pie to beat me and tries can treat me just like poison. They can eat me and die. Middle finger stuck up, but I never conceded. 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Every dream that I ever dreamt, I exceeded. Seem at my legacy, I definitely needed. 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Treat it like a truck hit a head on, I meet it. I get on a beat and it's like that I Got a Tiger song is playing in my head on repeat. I've been knocked down so many times, can't count. Sometimes she does not pan out. That's just the way that the card hands dealt. John Manziel.

Maybe I'm the GOAT, the Bichon, and Baby Tron, and that's why they be on the shit they be on. Cause Tobey Maguire got bit by a spider, but see, me, it was a GOAT. If you want space, I hope you take your helmet off soon as you get up to Venus and choke. Even while sleeping, be thinking so woke. White Cartier's all I'm seeing is dope. My city Leia, and I'm Obi-Wan, got a mission to pass, I just might be the hope.

0: Okay, dearest Shelley, thanks for playing our requests and giving us this outlet. Just like to give a shout out to the lads at YLP, particularly F Division, Cara, B and E, my brothers at Moby, Port Augusta and Cadell, my family and friends on the outside patiently waiting. Shelley, if you could play Mazza L20, Fire in the Booth, and if time for a second song, please play Belly Gang, Cushington, A-T-A. Thanks, Shelley. Peace out. And that's from Benny. So here is Mazza L20 with Fire in the Booth.
1: I know you're going to dig this.
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4: Right now we take you to the mean streets of Liverpool, L20. I've been waiting for this moment for a minute. This guy's a superstar about to change the game. How's the L20 in the building? Building. You know what time is when you hear this, right?
5: Now it's time to rumble!
4: Mazza! Mazza! Mazza! You're about to make history right now! Now!
6: My
4: Tito
6: made.
4: Go, bro! Bro!
7: I've got a dear John Letterman. This is what it said. Dear Mal, you know I love you and I wish you all the best. But this rap shit's

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It's like you're forgetting I was there before the rap. And I'm glad you're doing well and putting Bootle on the map. But I can't even sleep or go to work and can't relax. Not trying to make you feel bad, I'm just giving you the facts. I've never been like this, I'm having panic attacks. But I'm not writing just to tell you what I've done for you. She said I'm writing just to tell you that I'm done with you. You always told me you was gonna keep it real, but it's like you don't care. When I tell you how I feel, I've even lost my appetite. I can't even eat a meal. You're obsessed with your phone and watching Instagram reels. And I know you worked hard trying to get yourself a deal, but you went and broke me heart in the process. I've waited for years and still you're not home yet. People come first and that's the shit I don't get. You're always listening to them like they know best. And I know you're banged up doing roll checks. I know you're locked in that cell and you get so stressed. But all I ever wanted was for you to come home. I'm in work all day just looking at me phone.

0: there, you're always in your own zone. I used to think it's cause you're stoned. It's probably from the jail or maybe you got no soul. Got me feeling like a fuck up, like I scored an own goal. Feeling like I've been robbed and it's me heart that you stole. But everything I've ever done is out of love. I've had a fucked up past, you know it's hard for me to trust. Used to come on close visits, on a train or the bus, just to see you through the glass, they didn't even let us touch. But I still came just to make you feel good. All I wanted was a hug, you got me feeling like a mug. And now I'm overthinking again. I stopped speaking to the girls, I'm going drinking again. And now I'm going through your Insta again. And I'm just sitting here, looking at your pictures again. I always tell you book a visit again. Your mixtape's doing well and I'm happy at Blue. But you're just focused on money, all I wanted was you. I'm paranoid, I'm always thinking that you're banging a screw. Deep down I know you hate them and I know it's not true. All I wanted was to hear you say, I love you. But you act like you never knew. I can't do it no more, so keep doing what you do. And don't write back because we're through. Don't write back because we're through.
1: Wow! Wow! That's an L20 in the building! Robbie,
0: wave it,
1: come home, man.
0: Come on, lad.
1: Right, that was some real shit, some real emotional
0: shit. Real shit, bro,
1: real
0: shit.
1: Real shit, my guy.
0: Trust me, bro. That shit's emotional, bro.
1: Emotional, I feel it. Goosebumps, see.
0: Come on, my fucking brother, you know.
1: My guy. I feel like the game needed this. I've been bored, bro.
0: Same, bro.
1: I've just been sitting on the beach, smoking cigars, drinking AU, yo, getting fat, you know what I'm saying? I've been bored out here.
0: Living, bro.
1: I needed that excitement back, man.
0: So, come on, bro.
1: I needed you brought that excitement back to my life.
0: That's what it's all about, brother. Trust me.
2: When you have a dream, the one thing you have to watch out for are those out there that will try to crush your dream. And you cannot allow that to happen. That is your biggest challenge. So I challenge you to have your dream, go after it with all you have, and be legendary in your own right.
0: I've been out for 4 days, you know, Charlie.
1: 4 days!
0: First time in the booth, bro.
1: Wow.
0: I never rap with headphones on, G.
1: Hey, boy, it feels legendary.
0: Hey. Play the beat to be recording it. Okay, sweet, let me slaughter it. Like Just Deet, I just ordered it. Fuck a little bit, I want all of it. Tell him make sure it's proportionate. GP, I just sorted it. ET, I just orbited. Tell him drop the coordinates. I'm in a spaceship, I'm just orbiting. And I'm making bread like a Warburton. Got antiques, I'm not auctioning. Got 3-2s and a scorpion. Make your time travel like the DeLorean. Come on, like. Gang shit, we're here, bro. Yo, 3A1, 3Dino. Bang your doors. From the ones to the fours. Bang up or bang out.
2: When you have a dream, the one thing you have to watch out for are those out there that are trying to...
0: Baz in the building. Shout out Archie, come on.
2: That is your biggest challenge. So I challenge you to have your dream, go after it with all you have, and be legendary in your own right.
1: Skip again, bro.
0: Yeah.
1: I'm sorry, I had to put it, man.
0: Come on, bro. It's only right. Yo.
1: History in the making.
0: Yo.
3: He's heating up. Hey.
0: Play the beat to be recording it. Okay, sweet, let me slaughter it. Like Just Deet, I just ordered it. Fuck a little bit, I want all of it. Tell him make sure it's proportionate. GP, I just sorted it. ET, I just orbited. Tell him

0: 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Selling white on a late night, catch me lurking like a great white, seen him pinning up off a large spoon. Yo, leave it.
1: He's on fire.
0: Yo,

0: and hats and kicks. 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Got a brand new glick with plastic bits. I can never imagine this.
1: Wow! Hey, that's a round of applause moment right there. Mazda L20. 20. Hey, bro, I waited. I've been waiting to bring Fire and Proof back. But like, yo, Charles, when you're bringing it back, I said I need a reason.
0: Innit?
1: I need a fucking reason.
0: Come on, lad.
1: And you've been that reason, my guy.
0: Come on.
1: You come
0: not
1: through
0: but
1: and
0: fucking
1: killed
0: love, bro. Not
1: you
0: but fucking
1: killed
0: love.
1: That. That is a real historical moment in rap music over here in the UK. People talk about it in 20 years, come spinning and shit.
0: Come on,
1: I'm
0: brother.
1: Excited.
0: Come on, bro. It's not but love, bro. Grew up watching this shit, lad. It's an honour to meet you, bro.
1: Bro, absolute honour, bro. And you know what? Like, I got to say respect. Like, how you've held yourself and how you've allowed your music to live out there.
0: Yeah, man.
1: Being in the position you was in, it, bro, it's special.
0: Thank you, bro.
1: And now you're out. I'm telling you right now, it's your time.
0: Yeah, man.
1: Next time I see you, you're going to be one of the richest men in the UK.
0: Come on, brother. Trying to be like you, bro.
1: I'm rich. I can't lie.
0: I'm trying to be like you, bro.
1: Yeah. You're going to be richer than me.
0: Bring me in, bro.
1: Come on, my guy.
0: Come on, lad.
1: Hey, that right there. That's the way to bring Fry in the Booth back. Mazda L20, a legendary moment. And that right there is fire in the fucking booth. Ask your fucking mum.
0: Don't tell your mum.
1: Hey, I forgot to say as well. This is really important. That was one take.
0: One take. Come on, bro.
1: No miming. No gimmicks.
0: In it.
1: One take. Get the fuck out of it.
2: 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How about that, Steve? Put that in your pipe and yeah. Lovely.
3: Okay, dear Shelley, thanks for doing the show. Just a little shout out to my man killer and a quote I'd like to share. I can't wait for him to come home and give all the people who doubted that a prison relationship will last and succeed. Our story will be one to remember. Love you, babe. Your girl Ames forever. Shelley, can you please play I Wouldn't Mind by Here's We? Thanks again. So here it is.

Okay, hey Shelley, can I please send a big sexy shout out to my gorgeous little honeybee, Amy? A cheeky little shout out to our mischievous little munchkin, Jackson. And a big what's up to Dilla and all the lads doing that real jail over in G Division. Ames, you're my one and only baby girl, my ride or die, my future wifey and baby mama boo. Team Sexy Squish forever, love always, your man Killer Bee. Can you please play Number One by Pharrell Williams featuring Kanye West? And If There's Time, We Don't Die by Twisted. And a shout out to you, Shelley. Thanks for reading our messages to our families and friends and playing our songs. It really means a lot to guys and girls in jail, so thanks. And that's from Killer. So here is Pharrell featuring Kanye West with Number One.

Good Arvo, Shelley. Hope everyone is doing well. Could you please play Evil Twin by King Von? Have a good week. So here is King Von and Lil Durk with Evil Twins.

Oh, I love my life. Okay, to Shelley. Hey, it's Lee Haynes here, just wishing to thank you for playing my song last week and wish to request two songs this week. First song I'd like to request is Enter, called Neverland, and the second song is Complete, called Bloodstained Nights. Thank you and good night, and that's from Lee Haynes. So here is Enter with Neverland.

0: Okay, hey Shelley, what's goody? It's Brados. Thanks for all you do for us crims and our loved ones. Can I request two songs, Too Grand by Little TJ featuring Kid Laroi and Barely Holding On, Polo G. Love you more than words could possibly explain, Deli. Stole my heart from day one. You are the most incredible woman I have ever met, my darling fiance. Cannot wait to hold you again. Won't be long now. And that's from Brados Reynolds. So here is Lil TJ featuring the Kid Laroi with Too Grown.
1: So finally over. So, what are we doing for the new year?
2: Paris. We should go to Paris.
1: We are over there.
2: Let's do it. I'm excited.
1: Who that?
2: My friend Ashley.
1: Fuck your friend Ashley, keep calling me for.
2: I don't know.
1: Yo.
3: Where you at, babe?
1: Oh, no.
4: Can you stop? Why are you taking my phone?

Okay. Hey, I'm writing on behalf of my friend, whom is requesting a shout out for Pen Pals. Her name is Samantha Jacobs. She's 53 years old. She's a Pisces star sign. She's very bubbly, outgoing, kind, and loud. She's a big-hearted person who tries to see the good in everyone. She's in Port Augusta Prison, PO Box 6, PTA, SA 5700. Her doc is 84375. Please give her a shout out to gain some pen pals. She's looking at a fair bit of time in prison, so I thought she could look forward to reading and writing. It will definitely put a smile on her dial. Thanks, and that's from Jessica. So that's Samantha Jacobs. So it's SamanthaJacobs. So Samantha Jacobs, and I think there might be a digit missing. Excuse me. So, yeah, written here is the doc number is 84375. And she's at Port Augusta Prison, PO Box 6, SA 5700. Okay. Thanks for your request, Shelley. 616 Red Lipstick. Shout out to Kim at AWP. And that's Love, Les. So here is Speed Gang with Red Lipstick.

Hey, Shelley, kicking back, doing it easy at Yatala Labour Prison. Shout out to all the lads keeping it real. 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Please play Shark Island by Max Died featuring Husky on SoundCloud. Cheers, and that's from Scat Swan. So here is King Husky featuring Max Died with Shark Island.

Demons lurking in stolen cars, engine off as we rolling past. 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
1: Call from the prisoner at the Waterloo Prison Farm. 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

0: Okay, to Shelley, aka Miss Shelley, I'd like to request ASAP Rocky Angels or MGK Halo, and if time permits. And can I give a solid shout out to all my familiar unlocking Pat, YLP, Ark, also Moblong Prison. Stand staunch, lads. Train hard. Keep busy, alright, Etzba. 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Be good or good at it. So he is ASAP Rocky with Angels.
1: 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The ASAP Mob had 14 gang running riot in Manhattan. Reports of looting, violence, and riding on BMX bicycles through lower Manhattan. The NYPD had the city on alert.

Okay. Hey, Shelley, shout out to my brothers, Trey Carpenter, Nathaniel Ritchie, Peter Lawson and Hakeem Wilson and all the other G's kicking back in prison. Keep it deadly. Can you play Allergic by Vin Sins? So here is Vin Sins featuring Mika Music with Allergic.

0: housekeeping. 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
1: Whoa. 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Pay the bondy cash.
2: Stack it.
1: Housekeeper knocking. Here unlocking. Heart attack. Me and Co, we got AC on, hey, so we in Dax. 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

0: Okay, I've got two requests for the same song. Yell Shelley, hope all is well. Can you play two by LZZ Gunman and Vulture, Step and Correct? And that's from The Sin. What up, Shelley? How was your week? Hope it's good. Can you play Vulture, Step and Correct? And Amiri, keep me a knocker. Thanks, Shelley. And that's from LT Pack. So he is Vulture, Step and Correct.
1: Yeah. Yeah, that's what we gotta say, man. We gotta drink his up. Shout out Guy, man. You know what it is.
2: Squat.
1: Guy. 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
3: Guy. 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

0: Okay, it's time. That time of the evening, it's time for me to boot off. I'm going to go at my last request. 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
1: Good night, Mason.
0: Good night, Mason. Night. All right, to Shelley, hey, how are you? Feeling good, I hope. Ready and pumped for another Prison Request Show on Sunday nights, 6 to 8 p.m. exclusively on 93.7 3D Radio. Just want to put a quick shout out to all the brothers and sisters either locked up or on the outer. I hope you're doing well, and may the peace of the Holy Spirit fill your heart with the love of our Lord and Saviour, Jesus Christ. Amen. Shelley, I would like to request two songs, only if time permits. First song is Kenny Rogers called The Gambler, and the second song is Pink Floyd called Dark Side of the Moon. I hope all the listeners like those songs, and just thought I would put on something different rather than rap this week. Thank you, good night everyone, and that's from Mr. Jay Cotton. Well, I do like Pink Floyd, Dark Side of the Moon, but I also like The Gambler. So I'm going to play Kenny Rogers with The Gambler, and I'll be back next week. See ya.
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Big cheers to Shelley for the prison request show that we just heard this week, and you can catch her again next week. We've got an action-packed show, as always. Got a lot of new material. The boys from, the lads I should say, from Lumen Ad Mortem have given us a fresh sneak peek at one of their tracks, so we can't wait to get into this one. But to start off with, the top of that bracket we heard Devil Skin from Scarlet Evil Witching Black album, 1995 release from Necromantia from Greece. Then we had The Sign of Eternal Curse from Crow's Rain, 2005 release, from Varathron from Greece as well. And I must say, that's one of my favourite albums from Varathron. Anyway, up next, we'll go with Karach Angren, from Netherlands, with the track Haunting Echoes from the 17th Century. Enjoy.

That were up the top of the bracket there was Haunting Echoes from the 17th Century from Lemon Dam, 2013 release from Karach Angren from Netherlands. And that one goes out to the Dutchman Rudy. So if you've seen him around, he's always at every show. You would have seen him around. At the moment, he's interstate traveling for Shredfest. The guy's a crazy Dutchman, but I love him. And that one was to him. And next up, we heard Yelm from the 2009 release with the same name from Dark Fortress from Germany. And that one goes out to the painter extraordinaire of the year, Michael and Amelia. Cheers, guys. Thanks for tuning in. And then I played a track that I liked, Osiris, from the 2009 release, Yelm, from Dark Fortress from Germany. And on that note, up next, we have an exclusive first play of the new track from Lumen Ad Mortem, titled Ghost Gums, taken from the up-and-coming album released, A Grave Ascent, following a brand new single from South Australia's own Angrath. We'll also be featuring a fresh track from Victoria's In Malice's Wake. So for fans of Lumen Ad Mortem, pre-orders for A Grave Ascent is officially live this weekend. So be sure to check out their social media and Facebook pages for all the details on how to secure your copy. I'm pretty sure they've even posted on the end of the Power Surge announcements that I did last night. So a special shout out to all the lads from Lumen Ad Mortem, Aaron, Greg and the lads. We love you. Thank you for reaching out and giving us the opportunity to premiere your new track first here on air. And without further ado, on that note, I present to you Ghost Gums, Lumen Ad Mortem.

Okay, top of that bracket there we heard the brand new track Ghost Gums from the album A Grave Descent from Lumen Ad Mortem from South Australia. And if I was you, try and secure a copy because I'm sure the CDs will sell out. Vinyl might take a little bit longer, but I've ordered my copy, so I'm hanging. It's around the corner. And then we heard Injection Inheritance from the single with the same name, 2026 release from Angerath from South Australia. Then we heard The Darkness Below Us from the Profound Darkness 2026 release from In Malice's Wake from Victoria.

Top of that bracket there, we heard Feasting Upon the Rotted Uterus from the single with the same name. Sounds a bit gross, but anyway, from Embryonic Autopsy from USA, 2026 release. Then we heard Visitant from the single Cosmic Chaos from Omni Vortex from Finland. My brother's from there. And then we heard Death in Peace from Kingdoms of Ashes EP by South Australia's Freedom of Fear. If you haven't heard them, they're another special lot. And next up, if I get my bearings correct, we're going to hear some Bone Reaper. Enjoy.

Welcome back to Power Surge on this Sunday night. I'm here till 10. I'm your host, Evan. This is Power Surge, in case you don't know. You missed a few killer tracks, especially a new release from Luminad Mortem. So you can go back after the show finishes. It takes a moment, and they'll upload it onto the app, and you can go back and visit the show again if you didn't catch it. But top of that bracket there, we heard Still in Praise of Idleness from the album 2026 new release from Obsessed with Death, Driven to Kill from Bone Reaper from South Australia. And if you like that, you can catch them. I think they're embarking on a national tour next month. And you can catch them at Dead Castle on June the 13th. Then we heard Incinerate from the EP Life of Regret 2018 release from Warpath HC from South Australia. Then we heard We Sold Our Souls for Metal, Sold Our Souls to Metal, I should say, from the 2015 release Archangel from Soulfly, USA. And yeah, I probably would sell my soul as well if I had a chance. Anyway, up next, probably a band that did sell their soul. Slayer from USA with I'm Gonna Be Your God. Going back to 1996 from Undisputed Attitude, which hosts a whole bunch of covers of punk tracks they do. And I think there's one unreleased track on there as well. Awesome album. I think I bought it back in the day and it came with a t-shirt or something. Anyway, enough jibber jabber. Up next, we're going to hit Hidden Intent with Come Punch Toxic Human. Enjoy.

top of that bracket, we had Come Punch Toxic Human from the 2025 release Terraform from Hidden Intent from South Australia. And you can catch them playing with opening up for Mortal Intent, Headball and Broken Loose are playing as well. Friday, June the 19th, I think, at the Ed Castle. Double check that. Then we heard Decidia from South Australia with Anatomy of a Cloud from Deeper Walls of Meaning CD 2025 release. Then we heard Big City Dead in the Eyes from the 2025 release Forever High from Dirty Pagans from South Australia. And next up, we'll go to some Manowar. Rest in peace, Ross Frieden.

projection sounds are often well heard in the Apex. This is a good example. Now, listen to the normal heart sounds of a healthy young lady named 18.

Top of that bracket, there we heard Manowar with Kill With Power from the Hail to England 1984 release. Then we heard Wild One from Diamonds, The Best of Dio 1992 by Dio from USA. Then we heard TV Crimes from the Dehumanizer 1992 release by Black Sabbath. Then we heard Pink Maggot, Back to School, Mini Maggot. 2003 release by the Deftones from USA. And in that, we've come to the end of the night. So thanks for tuning in, but stay tuned because the King's up next with the Now Show with King Carl, of course. And a big thank you to Luminad Mortem for the track tonight, and catch them at the Ed Castle opening for Ulcerate and the Amenta on May the 7th. And you can get tickets, I don't know where, but you can get tickets from somewhere. Double check the, do the Google thing and you'll find it. I'm going to leave you with a couple of tracks tonight. The first one's by Kaius from USA. The song's One Inch Man. The album's And the Circus Leaves Town, 1995 release. Then we've got a bit of Pantera from USA with The Art of Shredding from the Power Metal 1998 release album, but the bootleg version, which has their performance at the Foundations Forum, I think, in 91 or something. So obviously it got released a little bit later than 1988. And then I'll leave you with the cover from Britney. And I know it's Britney. Oops, I did it again. But it's from the Skeletons in the Closet album, 2005 release, from my boys from Finland, Children of Bodom. So on that note, stay brutal, always raise those horns, and always keep it evil. Enjoy.

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I see you. We're going to give you a little background movement. Let's fucking do it the art of strength.

0: 됐습니다.
1: We're in the Now Show. Not enough jazz on this show. The world of jazz. Alice Coltrane, Pitar, the El Duar.

Alice Coltrane, Ptah the El Duard, the name of the album, recorded in 1970, January 26th in New York, featuring Alice Coltrane on piano and harp, Ferry Sanders on tenor sax, alto flute and bells, the incredible Joe Henderson on tenor sax and alto flute, Ron Carter on bass, and Ben Riley on drums. Don Cherry's Symphony for Improvisers.

Side one of Don Cherry's Symphony for Improvisers, 1967 Blue Note Records. Don Cherry on coronets, Leandro Gatto Barbieri on tenor sax, Ferry Sanders on tenor sax and piccolo, Carl Berger on vibes and piano, Henry Grimes on bass, Jenny Clark on bass, Edward Blackwell on drums. New York, Ioneer Control.

New York Eye and Ear Control, Albert Eiler, tenor sax, Don Cherry trumpet and cornet, Don Chikai on alto sax, Roswell Rudd trombone, Gary Peacock bass and Sonny Murray drums. Recorded live in New York, July 17th, 1964. 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

Ornette Coleman Double Quartet, a collective improvisation called Free Jazz. This was recorded in one take in 1961. The double quartet heard exactly as performed, without any splicing or editing, on alto saxophone Ornette Coleman, trumpet Freddie Hubbard, pocket trumpet Don Cherry, bass clarinet Eric Dolphy, bass Charlie Hayden and Scott LaFaro, and on drums Billy Higgins and Ed Blackwell. In the left-hand channel, you can hear Ornette Coleman, Don Cherry, Scott LaFaro, and Billy Higgins. Well, in the right channel, you can hear Eric Dolphy, Freddie Hubbard, Charlie Hayden, and Ed Blackwell. The Now Show with the Ornette Coleman Double Quartet. Free Jazz. Archie Shepp, Blues for Donald Duck.

Recorded live in France at the first Independent Massey Jazz Festival on October 24th, 1975. Archie Shepp on saxophone, Charles Greenlee on trombone, Dave Burrell on piano, Cameroon Brown on bass, and Beaver Harris on drums.

Taste 2 of the Archie Shepp album, A Poem for Malcolm, recorded in Paris, August 14, 1969. Gretchen Moncourt the Third on trombone, Archie Shepp tenor sax and piano, Hank Mobley on tenor sax, Vince Benedetti on piano, Malachi Favors on bass, and Philly Joe Jones on drums. Two tracks there, Rainforest, and a Miles Davis penned tune, Olio.

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thief and nothing ever changes. It's basic, it's a feeling. Alive if you feel it, you're alive if you feel it. Look what bloody happens, it's time to believe it. Alive if you feel it, alive if you face it. 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

The strange house stood, deserted now, roof leaking, its rose garden returned to wild nature. Only the creaking of old joists was occasionally heard, as if talking to the ghosts of its original inhabitants. That, and every slow midnight, the eerie sound of 3D radio seeping from the walls, as if the spirits were in need of company. Perhaps they were.

Dear Diary, Day 37. No sign of rescue yet. Food rationing continues. On the positive side, the unpredictable sea washed up my waterproof radio and box of batteries this morning, so at least I'll be able to listen to 3D radio tonight. Better than Desert Island Discs.

Uh-huh. Right, you're going to be required to sing again on this one. And this is a Stevie Wonder song, and it's called Haven't Done Nothing, which is very appropriate. It's as appropriate today as it's always been, unfortunately, and I feel it will get more and more appropriate. But there's a bit where I say, Jackson 5, join along with me. Okay, and you are the Jackson 5.

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I'm 8 hours from the shack.

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Emitting your way from Ghana land. Sorry, I just stopped because I could hear the rain kicking up again outside on Paynham Road. Yeah, sort of held off about the last 20 minutes on my travels, but it's come in again, so should tell you it's very damp and wet and slippery out there. A lot of water's been coming down overnight. Take care on the roads. It's very slippery. If you've got to make a left or right turn, plan ahead. Get into the right lane early. If you're going to change lanes, please look around you and make sure that when you do change lanes, you're not, you know, maybe inadvertently cutting someone off and running them off the road, you know. A bit more courtesy, a bit more defensive driving, slow down a bit. Hopefully you'll get there eventually. Blah, blah, blah, blah, blah. 6:28. We've had some interesting stuff on this morning. Yeah, weather-wise, more showers coming and going throughout the day. A bit like yesterday, but perhaps more so. We had a lovely song from Valerie Wellington a while ago called Million Dollar Secret about telling the girls to get involved with rich old men because, you know, they'll treat you fine and they'll give you money as well. Also heard Thin Lizzy doing Soldier of Fortune. Great stuff. A family card game doing Lucifer's Boardwalk. Mark Eitzel doing Seeing My Dog, which was playing as I was coming down Stevens Terrace, negotiating the garbage truck as usual, and there's a person walking a dog or dogs, but it was just like some kind of weird performance art because I was very, very bright in brighter than white, white gear with a sort of light on the head. It was quite distracting on the road when you're trying to be more cautious. We also had The What For with Science Fiction and Alvo Noto Uni Blue Florian Kupfer Remix Version 1, which went into the Moonboot Oz Band, the offshoot from Magic Mushroom Band and Astral Asia from their Psychedelic Cafe album, a song called The Best Is Yet To Come. Yes, and we're all going to get some. Then a bit of a sad, depressing kind of song from Don McLean, Winter Has Me In Its Grip, which was from the Homeless Brother album from 1974, introduced to me by Waila, musician, soccer player, etc., the late Wayne O'Malley of the legendary O'Malley family up north. And yeah, great album. I really like it. So much so, I played a second song, La La La La La La Love You from Don McLean. And good news is for lovers of that kind of thing, he's coming back to Australia. He's 80 years old and it's the 55th anniversary of the American Pie album. So Don McLean, if you're interested, coming to the Theberton Theatre on October 23rd. In between the two Don McLean songs, we had Dirty World from the Traveling Wilburys, and you could say, yeah, this isn't very progressive, but dang, these guys influenced a lot of people over the years, Mr. Dylan and Mr. George Harrison and Roy Orbison and Tom Petty, etc. But, yeah, I didn't really pay much attention to them first time around, and had a bit of a one of those streaming conflagration things yesterday, going from Roy Orbison, Only the Lonely, to some Traveling Wilburys and the Kinks and all sorts of weird things, a bit of Creedence. And this song from Roy Orbison, which I don't think I'd heard before.
And I'm not sure if it's going to play. Yeah, a song called Leia by Roy Orbison. Not sure what year it came out. Probably pretty early Roy, maybe 60s, I'm thinking, but I could be wrong. So, yeah, we'll have a listen to that now.

Okay. Thanks a lot. I've got no objections to these people here. They're all dancing very well. But I'd like to see some people on the sides dancing for this one especially. Or else you're going to be engulfed in a conflagration of immense proportions.

Thank you. That's great. I feel like relaxing now.

I do like that violin sound. Apparently the violin player got the sack for being too drunk. Hilarious. There's a couple of pieces from Jimmy Trash. Apparently, one-time lad from One Tree Hill, but living overseas for many years. Mainly Germany, I think Berlin, possibly sometime in South America. But yeah, very interesting chap. I'm not sure if he's back residing in Australia or South Australia, but yes, I shall investigate further, as is often the case. That was the sort of shambolic reimagining of Summertime by Jimmy Trash and the Gunpowder Temple of Heaven. Demos, tapes and singles album from 2009. We also heard George Harrison and Friends, Traveling Wilburys, Handle With Care from their Volume 1 album, and Leilani from the Hoodoo Gurus. That was a live version of Leilani from the Stone Age Romeo's 40th anniversary release. That sort of seemed to suggest itself to come in after the big O, Roy Orbison, the song I Tracked It Down from 1964. I wasn't sure when it was released. Don't think I've heard it before. I mean, there's a lot of stuff that a lot of those guys did that I haven't heard, you know, like Johnny Cash and Roy Orbison and Carlisle Perkinson, etc. But yeah, Leah from Roy Orbison, 1964. And as I was sort of mentioning before about the Wilburys not being, you know, all that progressive, but featuring people who had been pretty progressive in their day, mainly in the 60s, I guess, and 70s. We also had a couple from Don McLean, so the Dirty World song from Traveling Wilburys, sort of linked in with the auto-eroticism of La La La La Love You by Don McLean, which was kind of inspired by, I watched Bohemian Rhapsody, the Queen biopic again yesterday, and yeah, got a little sad again. And the funny scene where the managers and the executives and the band are sort of chatting over what should be the next single, and Queen have been working on the A Night at the Opera album and want Bohemian Rhapsody to be the next single, and the guy playing the big record exec is Mike Myers, who is famous for the scene in Wayne's World where Wayne and Garth and their bandmates are driving along and going off to Bohemian Rhapsody in the car, heading out to a gig and a burger bar and stuff. But I digress. So, one of the suggestions for the new Queen single back then was Roger Taylor Meadows' I'm In Love With My Car. So that sort of links in with La La La La Love You, but I can't bring myself to play it. I'd rather hear other songs by Freddie and Brian May. Sorry, Roger. 6:52. This is 3D Radio. The name of the show is Popular to Contrary Belief. My name's Hadley. It's raining again here on Paynham Road, Garnerland, just on the edges of the Adelaide CBD in South Australia. 6:53, it's May the 4th. Mother's Day coming up soon. Do the right thing. What else can I tell you? Probably not much. I'll reiterate, take care on the roads. There's a lot of water about out there. Often you can't see it, and you hit it before you see it. And, yeah. Can cause
cause one's steering to go a bit haywire. Take care. Yes, be a little bit more cautious today. Next up, going to Adelaide Band.

Yes, very hard word indeed. Sorry is a hard word from Witch Spit from 2025. And preceding that, we had 421 by The Strangers, whose Lucy in the Time Machine EP is doing rather well here on the 3D charts and things. I think it's still in the charts, should be. Anyways, we also heard a byplay from The Bad Poets from 1980, two songs from their demo collection, Unexpected Rainfall, and I guess a local classic, Crash, Sweet Crash. Yes, don't do that today. Take care on the roads. But yeah, Crash, Sweet Crash, featuring on the very early Triple M Emu album from, I think, 1980. So yeah, a little bit of history there. And it's 7:10, and it's Monday morning. Hope you're having a good day and things are going smoothly. May the 4th, Monday morning. It sort of still sounds like it's raining, but I could be wrong. I don't know. I'm not sure that we'll have visitations from the leaf blower man, but there is a lot of leaves out there. At the back of the station and down First Avenue off Stevens Terrace, and it's a beautiful time of the year, even though the weather's kind of a bit kooky these days. Anyways, musically rolling right along, we've got Simon Hartley and Something New.

day.

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I ain't wasting time. I reach out

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Yes, yet some more good advice from Salsa Bob. Reinvent yourself. Before that, we had These Days from Tin Town, from their new album. A song that's a little bit ironic considering the weather at the moment, the Salvadors with In the Water. I've actually been contemplating playing Here Comes the Sun, George Harrison's song, but done by Steve Harley, but I think I'll continue to resist the urge. Not sure that we're going to see any sunshine at all today, which, I'll have to dig out some Bill Withers for those quiet times later this afternoon. But we also heard something new, a song from Simon Hartley. Very cool. It's 7:27. It's sort of raining on and off here at 3D Radio, 93.7 FM. We're in Ghana Land, the edge of Adelaide, South Australia. And talking about reinventing yourself, Salsa Bob, I played a couple of his songs last week, the very, very sad Jesus, Oh My Girlfriend's Leaving Me for Jesus, and the New American Century, still very relevant today, powerful stuff. And also was playing some songs by Jimmy Little, an album before he passed away called The Messenger, where he was doing his versions, sort of ballad-style takes, I guess, on contemporary sort of indie pop sort of rock songs of that time, sort of. And that sort of makes me think of like some of the things Johnny Cash did before he passed away. It's kind of interesting when folks sort of, I guess, in the twilight in their career have a crack at doing something different. And I guess even like Johnny Farnham sort of wanted to be taken more seriously as a singer, musician, artist, etc., rather than just sort of like a pop star from the 60s and 70s, but did the Little River Band thing for a while, and then relaunched himself very well with Spring Jack and those, I guess, classic Australian albums. But something else that turned up for me recently from a bunch of gifted CDs and things, an album I hadn't heard before, Meet Glen Campbell from, 2008. And a few surprises on it. He covers U2 and Travis and a lovely Paul Westerberg song, Velvet Underground, Foo Fighters. Yes, very interesting, very unusual. And it's Glen Campbell's 60th album, released on August 19th, 2008. He was born April 22nd, 1936, in Billstown, Arkansas, and passed away August the 8th, 2017, in Nashville, Tennessee. So, this next musical item for my listening pleasure and hopefully yours, it's a song that for a long, long time I've sort of thought of as one of my favouritest Nico songs, appearing on her Chelsea Girl album from 1967, which came after her stint with the Velvet Underground, appearing on the first Velvet Underground album. And she was in the Andy Warhol movie Chelsea Girls a bit before that, 1966. And lo and behold, Glen Campbell's done a version. But apparently Jackson Brown initially wrote it when he was 16, and Nico was the first one to
perform it. But we shall have a listen to Glen Campbell's version of These Days.

0: This week at the Hotel Metro, Thursday, 7th of May from 8 p.m. Ammonite Sleepers in St. Agnes. 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Coming soon, Pizza Death, 16th of May, Rosie and the Posies, 22nd of May. 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

And that was a new one from the Ephemerons, from the Past Tense, Future Tense album, a piece called Nostromo. Before that, also pretty new, Ebop, You Stole My Name, Daisy Razor doing Pity Committee. I'm not sure exactly how old the previous live version of Adore You is, a couple of years. The Genevieves with I Adore You a bit longer than the normal version. And two from Glen Campbell, from Meet Glen Campbell, an album from 2008. We had his version of These Days, written by Jackson Browne, recorded by many people, firstly recorded by Nico on her Chelsea Girls album. It came out, and Glen Campbell doing a version of the Velvet Underground's Jesus. Whew, it's very loud out there. I didn't think it would happen, being so damp and soggy and rainy today, but yes, the leaf blower man is out on the streets blowing all those soggy leaves out onto the road to make the road even more slipperier. It's pure genius at work. And yes. I can't see him just yet, but he seems louder than usual. Maybe it's the low cloud cover that we're experiencing at present. It's very close to 8 o'clock, 7:58. You're listening to 3D Radio. The name of the show is Popular to Contrary Belief. We've had a bit of new music. Now going back to some more older music from Adelaide band of yesteryear, Reshemra. We're going to hear two songs, Future Movie, and then one called Living Down South.

We're the cone heads. Looks like some of you are cone heads too. Let's get down to Boomers Beach.

0: Yeah, Christie's Beach. That's the Systematics. Very cool. Very, very, very, very cool. 12 minutes past 8 in the morning, Monday, May 4th. You're listening to 3D Radio 93.7, coming at you in many, many ways. And this is Popular to Contrary Belief. We had Systematics with Christie's Beach. Another beach before that, a live version of Boomer Beach from the Coneheads, and a couple from Reshamra, Future Movie, and Living Down South. It's a little bit like perhaps Greenacres, the place to be. Maybe, who knows? Anyways, I've been putting off doing this for a while because I'm forgetful and. But no, one of my favourite sort of music eras was that sort of late 70s New York scene from like the New York Dolls on. There was an interesting TV series called Vinyl with Bobby Cannavale and the guy who was really, really well liked as Raymond and some other people. And it's sort of about this small record label dude who's sort of at the end of his tether and they're sort of going nowhere and a lot of their acts are kind of dull and mainstream and he's just sort of like hitting a very bad downward spiral and then he discovers the New York Dolls and goes in to check them out and he's just gobsmacked, flabbergasted. It's like a religious visitation kind of thing and then the venue falls apart and crumbles down and he tries to change his record label. They pick up this band with this English guy and it's sort of a bit of a, I don't know, not quite the Sex Pistols kind of thing, but the English lads played by Chris Jagger. Chris Jagger? Gosh, I'm not sure now. Mick Jagger's son. I should have checked it out. But anyway, what I was alluding to was the lovely compilation box set CD. It's another beautiful donation from Andrew Kay. We have CBGBs and Omphug, a New York City soundtrack, 1975 to 1986. So we're going to hear some stuff from that now. And coincidentally, I'm wearing my CBGBs t-shirt, which no... I never went there. I haven't been to New York or America. It's a very, very valuable gift, a treasured possession. But I think I've become a little bit too nervous now to go to New York. But I do like this scene, and this is a very important part of my past, I guess. The early Horses album from Patti Smith.
1: I give you my love.

Well, we certainly won't forget that one from the Marbles. Something's happened to that CD, or, yeah. A little bit of, sliding on that one, and the one before. Marbles, Forgive and Forget. Before that, we had the Electric Chairs with F Off. The Senders, You Really Pissed Me Off, and the Dead Boys, Ain't Nothing to Do. And also, the Bratz. I presume they're a New York band. I'm not sure offhand what part of America they're from, but not to be confused with the Adelaide band, the Bratz, from around 1979, 1980. Yes, featuring on the Emu album, the early Triple M compilation LP. That I mentioned earlier, because Crash Sweet Crash by the Bad Poets was on it, but also the Bratz, Life on the Dole, which was reimagined sometime later, Peter Bratt with the Molting Vultures, which I played last Monday. So from the Bratz we had Be a Man, and prior to that Patti Smith with Free Money, which appeared on her first album Horses, produced by John Cale. And yes, I thought I was playing Patty first, but no, I sort of intro'd Patty, but played the Magic Tramps before Free Money, and that was the Magic Tramps with S&M Leather Queen live, probably at CBGB's. And yes, a bunch of stuff from CBGB and Om Fugg, a New York City soundtrack, 1975 to 1986. Another lovely box set from those good folks at Cherry Red Records. And yeah, if you're hankering for more of that loud, young and snotty, heavy punk stuff and similar ilk, check out the Smash It Up show here on 3D Thursday mornings after the Magic 8-Ball show, after also Seriously Heavy Breakfast Show with Pete and Tones, and Smash It Up at 11 on Thursdays. It's 8:40, 20 minutes to 9. The name of the show is Popular to Contrary Belief. You're listening to 3D Radio. Whew, for a bit of a contrast now, we're going to Duo. I'm presuming they're from the Barossa out north somewhere, but this is a new CD from Eamon and Lachlan live at the Barossa South Studios. And this one is entitled Bendigo Town.

0: Ghanaland-based alt-rock trio Pearly Stars would like to present you with the greatest gift, their long-awaited debut EP. Unafraid to experiment with song structure and musical conventions, the trio have been hard at work in interim studios to present an EP that celebrates their sound and growth as a band. 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
3: What's on this week at the Wheatsheaf Hotel, Feverton? 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Saturday, Arbor Autumn Blues Guitar Special. And on Sunday, Rosie and the Riveters with Bark of the Moon from 4 o'clock. The Wheatie, proudly supporting 3D Radio.

And that was a piece entitled Departure from Matt Goodluck from his Portals album. That's the one winding up the end of the CD. Featuring Cornel Wilczek on bass. Also, no, that's about it. Everything else looks to be by Matt Goodluck, playing all the other instruments himself. And prior to that, we had Eamon and Lachlan live at Bros & South Studios with a song called Bendigo Town. Well, departures, appropriate song, time for me to get out of here. It's time for the Offbeat Show. I'm going to leave you with a song from the Pearly Stars.

and Malawi. There's a train that comes from Zambia and Zimbabwe. There's a train that comes from Angola and Mozambique. From Lesotho, from Botswana, from Swaziland. From all the hinterlands of southern and central Africa. This train carries young and old African men who are conscripted to come and work on contract in the gold and mineral mines of Johannesburg and its surrounding

the earth when they are digging and drilling for that shiny, mighty, evasive stone, or when they dish that mishmash-mash food into their iron plates with the iron shovel, or when they sit in their stinky, funky, filthy, flea-ridden barracks and hostels, and they think about the loved ones they may never see again, because they might already have been forcibly removed from where they last left them, or wantonly murdered in the dead of night by roving and marauding gangs of no particular origin. We are told. They think about their lands and their herds that were taken away from them with the gun and the bomb and the tear gas and the Gatling and the cannon. And when they hear that choo-choo train, a chugging and a pumping and a smoking and a pushing and a pumping, crying and a steaming and a chicken and a wah, wah. They always curse and they curse the coal train that brought them to Johannesburg.

0: Good morning. Welcome to 3D Radio 93.7. Welcome to Offbeat. Welcome, just welcome. How's your not morning going? You'd be looking at your garden going, oh, all that water. It's all wonderful. And it's a bit wet out there, if you haven't already noticed. And I don't need to say things like take care on the road, but I had a bit of a lovely situation coming in this morning. I got lost because I've moved away and I've come in at a different angle. And anyway, it always takes me a while to get organised, but I got here and I'm on air. Thank you, Hadley, for a wonderful show as usual. It's great to see and great to listen to. Well, I'm going to bring you a couple of hours of, well, less than a couple of hours now because it's now 20 past nine. I'll be here till 11 o'clock and playing music from all over the world, including that wonderful track there from Hugh Masekela from his 1997 album called Hope. And that was Stimela, or the Coltrane, and it was just lovely to hear all those different things around all the different countries, and the just hearing their background is great. South Africa. Before that, I had from an album that Hadley brought in called from Xavier Cugar, and the album's called Weekend in Havana, and probably go back to the late 50s, early 60s, I reckon. He was a Cuban band leader. It was just lovely stuff, lovely to hear. I played Society Congo off that. And at the top there, Afro Sound from the Afro Sound of Colombia Volume 1 and Salsa con Tabaco, which is, I guess, is tobacco dance or something. Anyway, it is currently 9:22, so hang around for some jive from all over the place. I hope you enjoy. Good morning. 3D Radio 93.7.
1: Oh, my name is Bemo.